0: me any place on the map, cause I'm him. Never chase bread, chase the vision. Make your word when you see it, be the business. No cap, God am a witness. Success feel better, independent. 9-11 at the Valley, Adeline it. Big Master P vibe, no limit. Falling hard on another hemisphere. Somebody tell them people Mr. Hem is here.
1: Whoa, whoa, whoa, whoa, whoa, whoa.
0: Mr. Hem is here.
1: Whoa, whoa, whoa, whoa, whoa, whoa.
0: Mr. Hem.
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0: missed the show. JJ's daddy owned a janitorial business.
1: Yeah.
0: And he tried to leave it to JJ.
1: Yeah,
0: I'm like,
1: you take that son out. How about Williamson and son? No. My shirt says establishing 1818.
2: Hey, get ready for Tuesday, man. We got a good, dope discussion to tap in with you with, and we need all of our couples to really chime in.
0: Mm-hmm. And, you know, I can't wait to share my week cruising the streets encounter with y'all. It was a good one.
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1: So, I typed a text to a girl I used to see, saying that I chose this cutie pie with whom I wanna be. And I apologize if this message gets you down. Then I

equipped with rear view mirrors, they dip as quick as they can. 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

0: 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What's up, guys? It's Playboi Carti. Since I was legit, I've been legit. Oh, no. You should let it go. She wanna be.
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0: It's Didi in the morning, and if you missed the show, JJ's daddy owned a janitorial business.
1: Yeah,
0: he tried to leave it to JJ.
1: Yeah, I'm like, you take that son out. That's about Williamson and son. No. My shirt says established in 1818.
2: Hey, get ready for Tuesday, man. 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
0: Mm-hmm. And, you know, I can't wait to share my week cruising the streets encounter with y'all. It was a good one.
1: Hey. Uh-huh. Plus, we're trying to put some more money in your pockets if you need it with that $1,000 mini game.
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0: It's Dee Dee in the morning, and if you missed the show, JJ's daddy owned a janitorial business. Yeah. And he tried to leave it to JJ.
1: Yeah, I like, you take that son off. That's about Williamson and son.

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1: 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Did I not?
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1: Who you with?
0: On the couch with my favorite Santa. I was about to, but you convinced us. Should I decorate her walls or log off to Pinterest? Never too late to meditate on emotional attachments. Even

0: It's Didi in the morning, and if you missed the show, JJ's daddy owned a janitorial business.
1: Yeah,
0: he tried to leave it to JJ.
1: Yeah,
0: the legacy.
1: Like, yeah. I like, you take that son out. That's about Williamson and son. No. Damn, my shirt say established in 1818.
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0: Life with Dr. Sanjay Gupta.
1: Not all screen time is created equal, and a new study out of Sweden is helping us understand this even better. So researchers followed more than 20,000 people over nearly two decades and determined that passive screen time, like sitting on the couch and watching television, raised someone's risk of dementia. But if they did something active, like reading, puzzles, or interacting with other people, this same group of people saw their risk of dementia drop. Just like you gotta put the work in to keep your body in shape as you age, you basically have to do the same thing with your brain. A couple things I have found to help: working to learn something new every day, whatever it might be, challenging yourself in some way every day, and really importantly, staying socially active. Some days that means meeting friends in person. Other days, maybe an email, a text, or a phone call. Just stay engaged. I'm Dr. Sanjay Gupta, helping you live a better life.

Fresh new J's, AMG switch lane phone. 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

trapping no dark skin, country old. 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
1: 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Somebody tell them people Mr. Hem is here.
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0: 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Somebody tell them people Mr. Hem is here.
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0: and get ready for Tuesday, man. 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
4: A Better Life with Dr. Sanjay Gupta.
5: When you need your body to perform, but some of your muscles are having trouble, other muscles can sometimes help compensate. This is a great thing short term, but long term it can lead to serious and even chronic aches and pains. So if you've got nagging stiffness or irritation somewhere, don't push through it. Try to figure out why it's happening and how you can correct it. Strength and conditioning specialist Dana Santa says, performing exercises at a deliberate tempo makes it easier to notice when the wrong muscles are taking over, and also gives the intended muscles a chance to engage before that compensation kicks in. Dana suggests that starting with primary movement patterns such as squatting, hinging, pushing, pulling, rotating, and core can help make compensation easiest to identify and to address. I'm Dr. Sanjay Gupta, helping you live a better life.
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0: 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What's up, guys? It's Playboi Carti. Since I was legit, I'm legit. Oh, no. You should let it go. 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

0: 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And he tried to leave it to JJ.
1: Yeah, I'm like, you take that son off. 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
1: 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Ballin' hard on another hemisphere. Somebody tell them people Mr. Hem is here.
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0: put me any place on the map, cause I'm him. 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Somebody tell them people Mr. Hem is here. Mr. Hem is here. Mr. Hem.
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Working on a weekend like usual. 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

0: It's Didi in the morning, and if you missed the show, JJ's daddy owned a janitorial business.
1: Yeah,
0: and he tried to leave it to JJ.
1: Yeah,
0: the legacy.
1: Yeah. I like, you take that son off.
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1: No. I mean, damn, my shirt say established in 1818.
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0: Mm-hmm. 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It was a good one.
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0: It's Didi in the Morning on the show. 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
13: 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I Lose Control himself, and you know I had to ask him, who inspired Lose Control?
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Mr. Hem is here.

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Success feel better, independent. 9-11 at the Valley, out of Lenny. Big Master P vibe, no limit. 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
0: Mr. Hem is here.
1: Whoa, whoa, whoa, whoa, whoa, whoa.
0: Mr. Hem.
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See you at the bar, you was hardly talking. That's when I knew that your heart was scarring. Friends to lovers need a part to star in. Like, wait, babe, let me ask your pardon. This ain't Gucci, this is Prada, darling. If you want something, you can ask.

0: the show. JJ's daddy owned a janitorial business.
1: Yeah.
0: And he tried to leave it to JJ.
1: Yeah,
0: the
1: I let you take that son out. How about Williamson and son? No. I mean, damn, my shirt say established in 1818.
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0: Mm-hmm. And, you know, I can't wait to share my week cruising the streets encounter with y'all. It was a good one.
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1: Hey, good morning. It's DD in the Morning. Welcome to the show. It is Tuesday.
2: Hey.
1: Everybody is here. Let's see, J. Cruz, Trey G, and comedian J.J. Williamson. Uh-huh. All right, guys, hope you had a wonderful night last night on this Tuesday. Is it July 14th already?
2: Already.
3: Time shooting by.
2: Yeah.
1: Oh, we're halfway through the summer.
2: Look, yeah. I already got my champagne for New Year's Eve.
3: Now he don't buy streamers.
1: Damn. Right? He got hats.
2: Hats. Yeah.
1: All right. Here it is, Tuesday, July 14, 2026. It's Cow Appreciation Day.
4: Mm-hmm. Some people actually worship them.
1: It is National Mac and Cheese Day.
3: Love it.
1: Okay, has anybody had, and I didn't know they had it, anybody had Popeye's mac and cheese?
3: Yes, Dee Dee.
2: Is it good?
1: Is it good?
2: It's respectable. It ain't like just the most delicious thing ever, but it's respectable. It ain't bad.
1: Okay, wait a minute. On a level of a mac and cheese like category scale, mm-hmm. you have Kraft macaroni and cheese, mm-hmm. and then you have our macaroni and cheese. Mm-hmm. Where does this macaroni and cheese fit? In the middle or closer to ours?
2: Nah, you know, I'm gonna say it's in the middle. It's more like on a scale, I put it at Stouffer's. It's a good level above Stouffer's. It's maybe one or two levels above Stouffer's. Yeah. What
1: okay,
2: I say.
1: Okay.
2: Now, when I found out, if you go to the Popeyes in the hood,
3: oh God.
2: They say somebody mama is cooking that.
3: Yeah. Shut up.
4: And she drop it off at the store.
2: Yeah, she drop it off.
4: Shut up.
1: Hey, can I tell y'all something? And this is such a true story. So when I was at Essence in New Orleans a couple of weeks ago, there was somebody that I know said to me, we got to go down to the Popeyes down there off a canal or something like this, right?
2: Yeah.
1: And I said, why? And they said, it is the best Popeyes in America. They kept saying this to me, that it is, they said there's something about the way they cook it on that street and all this stuff. They kept saying it's the best. And so we do that. We believe that Kentucky Fried Chicken down there.
3: Yeah, they do it different.
2: They do it different down there. And I can second that. I have had the Popeyes on canal.
3: Damn.
1: Really? Okay. That's what everybody was saying is really good. It is National Nude Day, you guys.
2: Okay. Mm-hmm. Oh, well, take it off then.
3: Nude
4: Day. Take it off.
1: All right, and National Be Nice to Bugs Day today.
2: The bugs?
1: Mm-hmm. Okay.
2: No, they don't be nice to us when they fly in our house and won't leave.
1: Let's move on and talk about this, everybody. We celebrate birthdays. Let's do it.
5: I want to say happy birthday to you.
1: Happy birthday goes out to MMA fighter Conor McGregor.
3: Oh, dang.
4: Trash.
3: Right.
1: Let's see. Tamika Harris, R&B singer Tamika Harris.
2: Oh,
1: Tiny. Celebrating her birthday today.
2: Tiny. Okay.
1: Yes. And then a woman who jumped in our fight with Lunell the other day. Happy birthday goes out to comedian Lonnie Love. All right. Let's move on. We kick the show off with early morning memes. Mine just says this. Listen. If I lose something and you look behind a mounted TV, I know you took my ish. I know you did. There's no reason for you to be looking behind a mounted TV. Come on. If somebody starts telling you, let me find it, and they look behind the TV, it's a dead giveaway. There you go.
4: That's right. All right, dads, I'm a dad. I got a dad joke. Feel free to use it. It's absolutely free, for real. Like, free. Here we go. What would you call a period in history where all the oceans have dried up?
1: No? Current state of America? I don't know.
4: Stop it. You called it a long time no see.
2: All right, come on, Trey.
3: Long time.
1: Right, that's great. Thank you. No see. S-E-A. Right. Yeah. We get it.
3: All right.
1: Fire.
3: Okay. I got one. Mine says, people are so weird at such a grown age, and I literally just don't understand it.
2: Damn.
3: Yeah. At a big grown age, I just don't understand.
2: I don't get it.
3: Yeah.
4: That's funny.
2: All right, here we go right here. Hey, you quit your job. Chase your passions. Take the risk. Mm-mm. You know what?
6: That's how I went from making $12,000 a month to $800.
7: Exactly. Oh, no. So tell him not to.
3: Hell no.
6: That's how I went from making $12,000 a month to $800. Taking that damn risk. I ain't taking no more risk.
3: Boy.
1: I love it. All right. That's how we kick the show off with early morning memes. Coming up this morning, we got, more gossip and rumors with our hot topics.
7: Yeah.
1: Plus, we're going to dive into another dope discussion, and we're dropping some money in your pockets with our $1,000 mini game. Here we go. Let's go. It is Tuesday. Yay. It's Dee Dee in the Morning.
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0: still like your friend.
1: All righty. So good morning, Dee Dee in the morning. We're ready to talk to Trey about something. You said you found something about, what is this, about Gen Z or something?
2: It is. So the generation behind mine, because I'm a millennial, but Gen Z, they get a lot of flack for kind of being outrageous, crazy, emotional, overly sensitive, all type of stuff.
3: Okay.
2: Well, now they should be getting a lot of credit because they are bringing back some things that history has left behind.
1: Mm-hmm.
2: So, to take this for example, okay, libraries are getting busy again is what they were saying.
3: Oh, really? Okay.
4: You better send them kids there.
2: Yeah, Gen Z says that libraries are
1: okay,
2: popular.
1: Okay, wait. Okay, hold on a second. I'm just curious, though. Are they still making us be quiet in these libraries? Remember how you used to go in the library and you'd always go, they would come up to you and go, shh.
4: They still do that.
2: Yeah. Most of the time, I ain't gonna lie to you. Gen Z in the library, they got headphones on anyway. So they ain't heard.
3: Right, yeah.
2: They haven't heard nothing you said.
1: Okay.
2: Ain't heard nothing you said.
1: Good
2: these
1: point.
2: These
1: Good
2: are
1: point.
2: Some things that Gen Z is bringing back. Wristwatches. Now, I am one of those people who enjoy wearing a wristwatch. I ain't gonna hold you.
3: Okay.
2: I love a good G-Shock.
3: Good watch.
1: No, you know what? I haven't worn a watch, you guys. I haven't worn a watch probably in 6-7 years.
2: Really?
1: At all.
4: Women are 50,
1: because
4: 50
1: I carry my
4: watches.
1: Phone. Because I carry my phone with me all the time. So I got time. You know what I mean? I can look at the time on my phone.
2: Mm-hmm. I don't like always looking at my phone, though. I do like looking at my wrist.
4: Well, it's more than that. Every man, yeah, how can you be a man? Every gentleman has to have a watch on. If you look at your wrist and you don't have a watch on, turn the car back around. Go get your watch. Let's be presentable out here.
2: Yeah.
1: Oh, okay. I was getting ready to say, hey, Cruz, I'm not a man. I was like, I thought he was talking to me. I was like, I don't have.
2: He was.
1: I mean, I know my voice is deep.
2: He was.
4: I'm sorry, I thought.
2: Yeah.
5: I ain't gonna lie. I wear a watch, but, you know, it's more for fashion.
4: Yeah, me too.
5: Yeah, it's for fashion. Yeah. Now, please don't ask me the time, because this show stops.
4: Yeah, I ain't changed the battery in 13 years.
2: These are some things that Gen Z is bringing back. Vinyl records making a comeback.
5: Yeah. Oh, wow.
4: Jay-Z's just broke records.
1: Ooh, I love it.
2: Vinyl records. I actually do have a vinyl record player as well. And I have one vinyl record that I don't know how to put the needle on.
4: Oh.
2: So I need
4: do you have a needle on the record player?
2: It has something similar to it.
4: Okay.
1: Okay, all of a sudden that song, what was that song, y'all? Put the needle on the record.
2: Cut it out.
4: That's it.
1: Damn.
2: These are some things that Gen Z is bringing back. Printed photos are making a comeback. I never got into the thing of like digital picture frames. I hated those, where you load the pictures on there and then they just scroll through like a photo, like a slideshow.
3: Yeah.
2: Oh, yeah.
5: I can't stand
1: love them.
2: Really? I can't stand them anyway.
1: I love those. Yeah.
4: They feel impersonal.
2: Yeah, it does.
4: Like, not real, yeah.
2: It genuinely does. How about this? Gen Z bringing back board games. Games are getting popular again. I'm talking about Monopoly.
4: Nope.
2: Operation. Clue. Operation.
5: Nope. Sorry.
2: Yeah. Uno.
5: Yes. Juice of ladders.
2: But you got to be careful playing. You got to be careful playing Uno with a YN. Because you might get your issue.
3: For real.
2: You better know the rules.
4: You got to know their rules.
2: You better know the rules, man. Digital cameras. They say Gen Z is bringing back digital cameras. Paper books are also being brought back over ebooks by Gen Z. Chess.
1: Mm.
2: Chess is very popular again. Chess is super popular. Actually, that was a little kid that plays chess in my barbershop with the older men. And I thought that was so dope.
4: I love that.
1: No. Yeah,
2: he be keeping up with them, too.
1: Is.
2: Yeah, he be keeping up with them. Handwritten notebooks are also making a return. CD players are making a return as well. I don't co-sign.
1: I like
2: No,
1: it.
2: Nah, I don't. I don't
4: I
2: like
4: still
5: come
4: have
5: man.
4: One.
5: That used to be the end, though, man.
2: I don't like
4: Why
2: a CD.
4: Do I still have one?
2: Because as soon as you take
1: JJ.
2: One.

0: step the song skipping. I don't like it.
1: But hold on a second. JJ is saying something, because let me tell you why. JJ, did you have one of those that was like a 12 CD changer? Remember everybody used to have... What?
0: Hell no.
2: Come on, man.
3: But don't let one get stuck.
0: And don't let it get scratched.
3: Don't let it get...
2: Don't mess around and let me be able to take the face off the car and put it in a little bag and take it away now. Man, stop.
0: Taking the face off the radio.
2: Detachable CD's face, man. Stop playing.
1: Hold on a second. Were you one of those people that used to have the CD player in the back in the trunk?
2: What?
3: Oh, I. Well, that was if you had a if you had a six CD holder and up, it had to go in the trunk because the main ones in the front couldn't hold that many.
0: I've never seen that before.
3: Yeah, you knew it was expensive.
0: Get out of here.
2: Man.
0: Get out of here. Last and final, the analog clocks. They are coming back in style as well. So not digital clocks, but analog clocks.
3: You mean the sticks?
0: Yeah, Gen Z is like.
3: Yo, these kids can't read clocks, yo. They're gonna be. No, they can't.
2: Yes, they can.
3: I saw it online.
0: It just take them a minute. You gotta use your fingers.
1: All right. Shouts out to Gen Z bringing some things back. And some of them I like. I gotta be honest with you. Some of them I'm okay with. Mm-hmm. All right, y'all. It's Didi in the morning.
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0: 13 Network Weather Update. I'm meteorologist Frank Johnson. The chance for rain and thunderstorms will be back again tomorrow. Our forecast for tonight, mostly cloudy, warm and muggy. Scattered showers tonight, a low of 74. Tomorrow, a mixture of clouds and sunshine, warm and humid with scattered thunderstorms, the high up to 88. And on Wednesday, partly sunny, slight chance for a storm, and a high of 92. 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
1: Talking about
2: Didi, look, I don't want to cut you off, but I've been on this show for many, many years, and you only talk about me on Monday. Only on Mondays. I don't know how many years we've been on this show, and I listen on Tuesday, Wednesday, Thursday, and Friday. Only on Mondays you talk about Ash Cash.
3: Well, guess what, Ash Cash?
1: No, you didn't ask.
3: You still just going to do Mondays.
2: Be thankful
3: now. You on Sundays?
1: hey, Ash, we got you. We got you on about 90 stations almost.
4: Big facts.
1: We promote you all weekend long.
4: Big facts.
2: Look, y'all going viral this week, and you know, I just wanted to come on there and tell y'all I appreciate y'all for giving me a Monday.
1: We famous.
2: I just want to let y'all know, thank you for the Mondays.
4: Shut up.
3: Hey, Ash Cap, we got money too. Okay. Hold on. we got a little money too, Ash Cap.
1: I can be here in 5 minutes.
3: Don't make us give us your financial advisor.
2: Listen, y'all, I want to talk about that. I want to talk about how do you make money going viral, right?
1: Right.
2: Because a lot of times people don't know how to monetize attention, and they get a lot of attention and they're part of the cycle, but they don't know how to convert it into fans. So I want to give y'all 5 tips on how to, you know, monetize being viral.
1: Mm. Okay.
2: Yeah. Before you even go viral, right, you have to make sure that you have some type of call to action, something that you're providing, some type of product or service. And so even if you start seeing yourself going viral, make sure you create some type of product, some type of service, something that you could lead people to, right? Mm. And so, you know, for instance, let's just say if y'all want to take advantage of this cycle, imagine having, you know, some type of guide or something that people could, like, connect with.
1: Mm-hmm.
2: Like, if you just post a bunch of stuff that people are interested in, the algorithm is going to algorithm, right? Mm-hmm. So even if you post 6 clips in a day, 7 clips in a day, that's okay, because what you want is that as you're getting that attention, you want to tell the algorithm that people like you or people want to come back to you. So you keep having, you know, you keep coming back. I'll give a perfect example of this, right? And so Young Miami is a perfect example where her song, right, Spin That, is going crazy, crazy, crazy, goes viral. But a lot of people have flack about it because of because it's so popular, people
4: subject
2: are making
4: matter.
2: Make it noise, right. Whatever. But she didn't run away from that. She doubled down, right?
4: Thanks.
2: She called Jay White back in the studio.
4: Thanks.
2: And now she's teasing. Now she's like, oh, y'all, I can't wait till y'all see the next one.
4: Mm.
2: So she's almost like not saying, she, you never heard her apologize about it. You never heard her talk about, you know, anything. Like, she didn't move away. She didn't try to clear nothing up.
4: Right.
2: She just like, wait till y'all hear the next one. So now she has all the people, and this is the beauty of going viral, is that good or bad? They always say all attention is good attention, right?
4: Yo.
2: Good or bad, the way the algorithm works, people talking about you is good, right? Because what's going to happen is you're going to have, and this is the same thing with the situation where y'all just went viral. I'm looking at the comments, and it's split. Right, you got people who are like, "Yo, she's a legend, y'all." You know, what are they doing? There's other people like, "Nah, like she came in there upset. Y'all need to watch the whole episode."
4: Right,
2: you got like you got a both sides. But either way, the great thing about that is that now you don't even have to really do stuff because they talk and they argue, and then they're gonna be people who are gonna be like, "What? Who is this? Right? Who's Didi?" And then now they're going to be searching y'all. They're going to be going to the YouTube looking, and they're going to look at past stuff. And again, if you are, you don't need everybody. That's the beauty of the social media, is that you don't need everybody. If you got 1 million people talking about a thing and 100,000, 10%, 100,000 of those people rock with y'all, now you got 100,000 new people who are like, what?
4: Right.
2: Oh, I actually like Didi in the Morning Show. I bet. Let me go and let me find. Where is that? So that's the other thing.
4: Hold on, real quick, Ash. I'm on the phone with Printful. Yeah, that's her with 2 R's. we from her.
1: All right, Ash Cash, how can somebody find you?
2: 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I also started this new thing because I think a lot of people understand like credit scores and things of that nature. You know my saying, abundance is your birthright. 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
5: There you
2: go. And you ain't got to wait. And I'm gonna be talking about you if you have a good score, right?
5: Love
2: and
5: it.
2: So if you got a good score, I'm gonna talk about you. 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
5: Right. All right.
1: It's Dee Dee in the morning.

0: All righty. Good morning, Dee Dee in the morning. We got to get right to the hot topics because it's a mess happening on The Real Housewives of Atlanta. Atlanta, listen up. Y'all didn't move the Tigger story to the back page now. Ain't nobody talking about that, y'all, because they talking about Shamia and Portia. Did y'all hear what's going on? Let's get into it now. Here we go.
1: Let her cook.
2: Hot topics. Only on Dee Dee in the morning.
3: Mr. Tigger.
0: All right, so can we first talk about... There's a lot. Stop it.
4: I'm sorry.
0: Did I hear somebody saying Mr. Tigger?
3: Mr. Tigger.
0: Yeah.
4: I'm sorry.
3: Let her go.
0: Stop.
4: Okay.
0: We had our own trouble this past weekend. We can't mess with nobody else's trouble.
4: I'm laughing at that too.
0: All right, let's move on. Let's talk about the WNBA, please. Lord, let's talk about it,
3: man. Look, the WNBA might need to start taking that W off. They are now the NBA, the way they are clowning, man. So there was a game last night, man, that took place, man. And one girl threw a shoe at the opposing player. Her name is Laney Hamilton.
0: Uh-huh.
3: She threw a shoe last night at another player. I think I said her name right. But if I didn't, just Google it. Y'all know how I talk, man. But she threw a shoe last night at an opposing player, man. Both of them got a tech. Because the first girl, she elbowed her in the face. So what she did while they were running down the court, threw a shoe at her on the court during the game and got a tech, man. So WNBA, man, they about it now. They about their life, man, because they've been mistreating Caitlin Clark, you know, with taking the fouls. Now they throwing shoes.
0: Wow, they throwing shoes at each other. Y'all remember last year when there was a problem at the WNBA game where they were throwing sex toys?
3: You know? Oh yeah, I forgot about that.
5: I have a theory.
3: Those green members. Yeah, the green members.
4: Green members.
5: I have a theory.
0: Hold on a second. Let me tell y'all what's so funny about this show. I said they were throwing sex toys. He really wanted to get the real word. You heard? Yeah. He was like,
4: Hold on.
3: They were throwing eggplants.
5: Yeah. They were throwing eggplants
3: during the game. I ain't talking about just one or two games. Like four games in a row.
5: Yeah.
3: You'll find an eggplant on the ground.
5: So here's my theory. I've been seeing so many specials talk about how violent they are.
3: Yes.
5: Like they fight a lot. It's like the Barkley era, but like on times 10. I think it's because they have relationships with each other.
3: Mm.
0: That's a stereotype now. I ain't going to go there on them like that. But let me move on and talk about this. Y'all saw this about Jay-Z had his big concert over the weekend, right?
4: So basically, he had his concert at Madison Square Garden July 10th, 11th, and 12th. And then not only that, he had another freestyle that he debuted for his listening audience.
6: Instagram has Meta, boy, stop it. Y'all know Google on YouTube. You picking and choosing the politicking as usual. They dig deep with narratives. It's embarrassing. They run out of characters that have to bring back up Kaepernick. The buddy took a check. I ain't even mad at him. But along with that check, Hassan and I disparage him. I'm the one they can't control. Y'all better be glad it's him. $500 million back in the community. That's just good math for him. I'm a listener to Twitter activist. They type and I laugh at them. There's really no comparison. Y'all check my stats again. I'm bringing folks home to their family. Laws get passed as him. Mm. You could like it or not. We don't do no ass kissing. Ex-drug dealer, you might not like the packaging, but my presence is the president. My gift is rapping old shit.
4: I ain't gonna lie to you. You can like it or not. We don't do no ass kid. That was the bar of the year. Do you hear me?
0: Hey. I like it.
4: And I'm not even that huge of a Jay-Z fan. Shouts out to the second best Carter, though.
5: The first and real Carter.
3: No.
5: Yes.
3: Absolutely. I got a debate on that, man. I just came up with I found the list of the top Carters in the world.
4: Huh.
3: Right now, we got Lil Wayne Carter coming in at number one. We got Blue Ivy Carter.
4: Shut up.
3: Coming in at number two.
4: Oh, God.
3: Number three is Beyonce Carter.
4: Yeah.
3: Number four is Tina Knowles Carter.
5: This is stupid.
3: Then we got Jay-Z.
4: Yeah.
3: But Jay-Z in 1 week going to be replaced with Coach Carter.
0: Oh, damn, I forgot about Coach.
5: All right.
0: That note.
5: Put him on the top.
0: On that note, we got to, okay. Hey, listen, coming up, we got some cash for you. Coming up, it's Dee Dee in the morning.
1: Dee Dee in the morning.
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0: 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We play bangers.
1: Yeah. What's up, y'all? 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
3: Yeah, so what's trending, the homie Casa Knight is trending. You know he has his Streamer University going down, but some facts about Streamer University just came out. I saw on social media, they say only 120 people got into Streamer University. 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
2: All right. Hey, listen, that's what's trending this morning. Coming up next, we got the five things you need to know to start your day. 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

0: righty. It's Dee Dee in the morning. Good morning, guys. Let's see. Good morning to J. Cruz. Also, Trey G and comedian J.J. Williamson.
1: Uh-huh.
0: We are back on this Tuesday. Good morning. Let's get right to the five things you need to know to start your day.
2: Five, four,
3: three, two,
4: number one.
5: The five things you need to know right now on Dee Dee in the morning.
0: Have you guys ever noticed that every month they come out with a report to let us know that millions of Americans were all broke? Has anybody noticed this? Because they got another story. Mm-hmm. Y'all heard this? They said millions of Americans now are in debt and they're draining their savings just to afford food.
6: I can't.
0: Yep. Jeez. Millions of Americans, they said, are borrowing money or draining their savings account to buy groceries, highlighting the financial strain many households face as the cost of living rises right here in the United States.
6: Golly.
0: Yep. They said that about 1 in 10 adults relied on so-called buy now, pay later loans. They said 20% of working age adults said they had tapped long-term savings. Everybody's saying families still need to eat, but they're saying we are going into debt and draining all of our savings and 401k just to live a regular life. This is sad, ain't it?
7: Meanwhile, the president talking about how popular he is on TikTok. Like,
0: and how he's made, listen, he made, what is it, $2 billion or more?
7: His
0: or
7: family?
0: Something like that in the last
7: year? Yes, his hand over fist.
6: It's so sad. Most people are running through their savings.
7: And the people are struggling terribly.
0: Yeah, we're running through our savings and they making a lot of money. And he always tells us, make your pockets great. That's what it should be. Not make America great. Make your family great and your pockets great.
7: Facts.
0: Right?
7: Yeah, real deal.
0: Anyways.
1: Absolutely. Well, ladies and gentlemen, let's talk about a little Major League Baseball.
6: Hold on, which one is it?
1: You heard what I said. Major League Baseball. Baseball going on. Shout out to, you know, we're at the halfway point of the season. We played 4,000 games. Now we got 4,000 more baseball going on. But we're at the All-Star weekend, man. It's going down, man. Had an amazing home run derby last night. Now the actually game is tonight. All-Star American versus National League. Now, I'm more of a National League dude more than I am American, but American League be dominating the game all the time, man. Yo. So hopefully it'll be another great game, and hopefully the National League can pull it off.
6: People are here debating how long it takes you to trust someone you're dating.
8: Most 2 months. After 2 months, it's more
9: trust someone after 2 months?
8: You should trust someone after two months.
1: Two months?
8: Do you know how long 2 months is? 2 months, especially spending a lot of time. Two to three months. You're spending a lot of time with this person, especially if you're dating intentionally.
10: Hold on.
8: You should trust them within, 2 to 3 months, because you guys are spending a lot of time together, you're investing in each other. If you don't have the discernment to see that this person is not trusting me, within 3 months is a long time.
9: Can you trust someone that you don't know?
8: In 3 months, yes.
10: Hell no.
8: I'm not trusting you with my life.
11: Trust you with what? Like, trust you gonna answer the phone?
8: I trust that you're not f***ing around. I trust that you're not...
9: In 3 months?
8: Am I tripping?
10: Yes.
6: Thank God she got good people around her, because she is absolutely 100% wrong.
7: Yeah, nah. She hit two, 3 months. That ain't no time.
1: That ain't no time.
7: Nobody.
1: No,
6: nothing.
7: Yeah, you don't even know how he make his bed up in the morning.
1: For real.
7: By two, 3 months. My God.
1: Damn.
7: Yeah.
1: Yeah, he ain't passed gas in front of you. Yeah,
6: you still think her hair is real. Like,
7: big facts. Hey, can we talk about Tracee Ellis Ross real quick?
1: Uh-oh.
7: She was actually in New York, and Tracee Ellis Ross is one of the finest women walking this earth,
1: though, for real.
7: My God. Well, she was in New York, and she was talking about how the men of New York City are cut different. Check this out.
12: Walking on the streets in New York, let me tell you something. The black men. Be still my heart. Not just black men, the men. The black man.
13: Oh.
12: This lovely young man. I walked by him and he said, gosh, I wish I had something nice to say to you to get your attention. I turned around, I said, oh, you got my attention. And then he asked my name and I thought, oh, you sweet little thing. You don't know that I'm old enough to be your mama. Be still my heart, fill up my well. Just walking in New York does good for the soul.
7: I know that's right. Be still my heart, fill up my well.
6: I'll do
1: feel
6: both.
1: That well, okay.
7: And will.
6: If I was single, will
1: a lot.
7: A lot.
0: All right, there you go. Those right there are your five things you need to know on this Tuesday. Mm-hmm. Now, coming up, if you're good at trivia, you think you can answer 10 trivia questions correctly all within 1 minute, we're going to give you $1,000. It's an easy exchange. Mm. Do that for us. We'll give you some money right now at 817-633-1045 or 833-TALK-TO-DEEDEE.
1: That's 833-825-5233.
0: It's DeeDee in the morning.
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1: Network weather update. I'm meteorologist Frank Johnson. The chance for rain and thunderstorms will be back again tomorrow. Our forecast for tonight, mostly cloudy, warm and muggy. Scattered showers tonight, a low of 74. Tomorrow, mixture of clouds and sunshine, warm and humid with scattered thunderstorms, the high up to 88. And on Wednesday, partly sunny, slight chance for a storm and a high of 92. 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
2: Oh my God, Jess, can I try on your glasses?

0: All right, good morning, Didi in the morning, everybody. It's here, J. Cruz, Trey G, comedian J.J. Williamson, and Rady. Let's get to this. We're going to play our $1,000 minute game. We'll be doing that here in just a second. We have us a contestant. But guess what they're now saying, you guys? This is an interesting stat. Back in the 70s, doing this, about 87% of people did this back in the day. Today, only 45% of people do it. What do you think it is? Oh, back man. back in the 70s, they said almost 90% of people did this. They every day they did this. But now we don't half of us don't do it at all.
1: Use a laundromat?
0: No.
2: Use a payphone. I feel like it'd be lower.
0: Oh, that's a good one.
2: Damn.
1: The laundromat, was it?
0: No, it ain't the laundromat. No, and it's not the payphone. But go ahead. That was a good answer because I was thinking, damn, when the last time you saw a payphone?
2: My God, man.
1: Superman movie.
3: Claim they kids.

0: All right, everybody. I think this is Lily. Hey, Lily.
1: Yes.
2: How you doing this morning, Lily?
1: Good morning. I'm good. How you doing?
2: We're doing amazing. What you doing this morning?
1: DoorDash.
3: Working.
2: Already.
1: Yeah.
4: How long you been DoorDashing for, Lily?
3: 9 to 5.
1: I got up at like 4 something.
2: Oh, wow.
3: Yeah. Well, you get up with us.
2: Now, when you do your DoorDash, you usually do early in the mornings, or you just pick whatever time?
1: No, I was supposed to do it yesterday when I got off, but I'm trying to make a little extra cash so I can pay this lawyer that I got.
2: Oh, mm-hmm. A lawyer?
3: What you do?
4: You starting to scare me. I ain't gonna lie to you.
2: Because look, anytime you start conversating, listen.
1: Listen, it's just a little DUI. Nothing crazy.
3: Girl.
4: It's all right. This is no judgment zone.
0: All right.
4: No judgment zone.
0: Yes, it is. All right, guys, let's spin the wheel and get her some cash. Here we go.
5: DD. J. Cruz. JJ from the SIP.
6: Trey G.
5: JJ from the SIP. $10
2: bonus. Lily. Now, look, let's win this $1,000 because it seems like you need it with this DUI.
3: And he's going to sound drunk, but he's actually not.
2: Trust me, this is my regular voice right here. Now, get this money. Now, look, if you don't know the answer, please say pass. If you got time, you're going to come back to it, all right?
1: Okay.
2: Let's get this early morning Monday. Who in your family is the best cook?
1: My grandma.
2: How's your cooking on a scale from 1 to 10?
1: 10.
2: Which state is nicknamed the Golden State?
1: Pass.
2: Okay. How old is Rihanna?
1: 32?
2: Uh-uh.
1: Oh, pass.
2: Okay. Which rapper is performing with a full orchestra in Las Vegas?
1: Kanye West.
2: Uh-uh.
1: Oh, bad.
2: Okay, what's the name? What's LeBron James' wife's name?
1: Savannah.
2: Okay. Woo. What was the fourth question I asked you, number four?
1: What city is the Golden State?
2: Who on the morning show is a dog owner?
1: Diddy?
2: Yeah, there you go. What does ATV stand for? ATV.
1: Automated transportation vehicle?
2: No. Spell the word Tennessee.
1: Bro, that was
0: great. Four. Bro. She got 4 out of 10.
2: Yeah.
0: All right.
2: Not bad.
0: Let me see. What you missed was this one. Which state is nicknamed the Golden State? California.
2: Jolie.
0: How old is singer Rihanna? She's 38.
2: Yep.
0: Which rapper performs with a full orchestra in Las Vegas? That would be Jeezy. All right. You missed this one. What was the fourth question that JJ asked? It was, how old is singer Rihanna?
2: Yep.
0: Then you missed this one. What does ATV stand for? All terrain vehicle. And then you guys barely got to Tennessee. It's TENNESSEE. So you ended up with 4 out of 10. You're going to get $10 every correct answer. We added up, it's $40, but add that extra 10, $50.
2: All right.
0: Do me a favor.
1: Uh-huh.
0: Tell everybody the show that gave you a shot at $1,000.
1: Didi in the morning.
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0: Here's another Mad Minute prank call. Hello. On DD in the morning.
1: So Nina says she's going to make somebody mad this morning.
2: Who are you going to make mad? I always wanted to do the Mad Minute, and my aunt is, she's crazy, so this is going to work. I just know.
1: Call Nina's aunt. Here we go.
3: Hello.
2: Listen, this is Aunt Kim.
3: Okay.
2: So I'm at the food stamp place, and I'm trying to get these stamps. Now, this woman was standing in front of me, and she had to go to the bathroom. So I stepped up. She came back and bumped me and got back right in front of me and was like, if I got something to say, she going to put her hands on me.
3: Oh, my.
2: So I told her, you know, I'm too young. Like, she about your age, and ain't sissy not answering the phone. So I'm about to put you on the phone with her. Like, Aunt Kim, for real.
4: Who the hell is that? Why I got to get on the phone? Hello?
3: Okay, calm down. It's okay.
4: Who is this?
3: It's her aunt. It's okay. You don't have to act like that. She really don't need food stamps that bad, or you neither, to lose your mind.
4: Mm-mm. You know how long I've been waiting on these food stamps? First of all.
3: Okay, you hungry. Okay, hungry, you evil, and you are tripping. Okay.
4: Evil?
3: You don't have to act like that.
4: First of all, I don't know who you think you're yelling at.
3: Pray. What? Pray.
4: Nah, as a matter of fact, you know what you need? You need to pray. Pray for me right now. Pray.
3: Right. No, I'm finna call the fucking police. Not only you gonna need some food stamps, you gonna need some motherfucking bail money.
4: Bail money? You know what? Pray for me and pray for your niece, because I'm about to pop that puffball off the top of her head.
3: Well, you pop her, bitch. You pop her, bitch.
4: You know what? You can catch these hands, too. Come up here and get some.
3: That fucking stupid.
4: Come on with it. I'm waiting for your old ass.
3: Hey, now the law's gonna come get your dog.
1: Hey, Kim, wait. Hey, Kim. Hey, Kim.
3: Hey,
1: Kim.
3: Phone. Dial 911.
1: No, hey, Kim, wait. I have to dial 911 because it's a prank call. Hey, Kim, you on the Mad Minute. It's a prank call. Hey, Kim, it's a prank. It's just a joke. I love you so much.
3: Stupid,
1: I know you got my back.
3: Of course.
1: All right, y'all give it up for Nina and Kim.
0: Yeah. Get in on the fun and prank call someone you know. Tell us how at DDMakesMeLaugh.com.

0: Good morning. It's Dee Dee in the morning, and everybody is here on this Tuesday. Yes, it is. Well, good morning. Good morning. Let's jump right into our hot topics because Megan Good has something to say to folks. This is interesting about fame, ain't it? And about actors and actresses. Yeah. She made a shocking claim. Let's get into it.
1: Crazy, scary, and hilarious. Hot topics.
2: Give them what they ask for.
1: Only on Dee Dee in the morning.
0: Before we get to what I saw this morning about that Houston, y'all, I know y'all saw it went viral about a Houston DoorDash driver who got hit by a car mid-delivery, but still dropped off that sandwich.
3: The driver gets out of the orange car. Look at that. Then she gets hit by a sedan who was evading police. You see that driver run away while police chase him. In the midst of the shock, the woman gets up and then makes her DoorDash delivery. She later collapsed once an officer checks on her. Police eventually caught the suspect. The driver says she is in pain, but is going to be all right.
4: Wow. Forget hail, rain, or snow stopping you. Nothing stops this woman from making her delivery.
0: Right? That's beautiful.
5: Talk about dedication.
4: Right. That's what I'm talking about.
5: She wanted them 5 stars. Because you know you get ratings.
0: Oh, do you?
5: Yeah, you get rated as a DoorDash driver. Mm-hmm. She wanted them stars.
0: She did. Well, she got it, though. But she did get hit and went on and did her job. I love it. Jeez. All right, so I was talking about Megan Good, you guys. This right here is a trip to me.
4: Yeah, so in this interview, looking so beautiful sitting on a couch, she was describing how she was broke, but in movies.
6: Being broke or certain situations is the biggest blessing because it helps you have perspective. Mm-hmm. Like, I remember going to a club and I, you know, would stand outside for like 45 minutes just to get in. And most people are like, well, I'm going to leave. And I'm like, no, I want to go in the club. I want to enjoy myself. So I'm going to wait these 45 minutes.
0: Wow.
6: And then you come back 6 months later and you got a movie in the theaters and you walk straight through with five guys and they give you a free table and a bottle. I would give and give and give until I was broke. And I'd be, you know, I would have like a big old movie in theaters and I'd be like scrounging to get styled and like, you know, asking a friend, like, can you pay for my lunch? And like, they had to put gas in the car because, you know, I would pray about like, well, Lord, why do I keep ended up broke like this? And I just felt like the Lord was like, if I didn't tell you to do that.
0: Damn.
4: I do believe that, though. Sometimes it looks like they might have money, but behind closed doors, they're broke.
5: 100%. 100%.
7: A lot of flossing going on in Hollywood.
0: In Hollywood.
7: Yo, hell yeah.
5: I'm sure it'd be a combination of things. It'd be like jobs aren't, like, they're scarce.
4: Yeah.
5: They aren't as consistent as they used to be.
0: Certainly for black actors and actresses, too.
5: Bad money management. Yeah. It'd be a plethora of things, I'm sure.
0: Damn. Okay. Which is why I told somebody we were having a conversation about how Tank, Eric Bellinger, and Mario are singing backup on that tour for Chris Brown.
5: Oh, yeah.
0: And I said, I'm going to tell you one person I was going to have some money is Tank. Tank let's see, he sings, he does, he acts, he has a podcast, he's singing backup. That man is getting ready to be like Snoop and take whatever check he can get because he got a family.
7: Facts. And on Saturday and Sundays, he DoorDash.
0: Okay.
5: Shut up.
0: Oh, that is right.
7: Saturday and Sunday. Tank going to get that. He got to put some money, I mean some gas in his tank.
0: But he really do. Like, that man is trying to make sure he gets a check because he knows it ain't as consistent. So I love that for him.
7: For real.
0: The other thing we got to talk about would have to be Neo.
5: Yeah. They say that Neo has turned a little Southern Soul corner, is what they say. Yeah, he might have the track of the summer. Uh-huh. That's what they saying now. He got the ladies outside with his new track titled Miss Tundra.

0: Oh, yeah, he did now. Okay, yeah. Leo, that was smart.
1: Yeah, I ain't gonna lie to you. I seen Anthony Hamilton got a Southern Soul song.
0: No.
1: I gotta hear the whole thing. I heard a snippet.
2: Is it called Silverado?
1: No, it is.
0: Hold on a second. Now, that's somebody who should sing Southern. I think he invented it.
1: Anthony Hamilton.
0: Now that we think about it.
2: Oh, yes.
0: Charlene? Yes!
1: The forefather of
0: He is. We gotta give him credit. And that voice he got is perfect for Southern Soul.
1: Yeah. I heard a snippet.
0: Okay, we're gonna have to play it. You gotta find it, Trey. Find it, please. All right, everybody, coming up, we're gonna talk to one of the most soulful voices of R&B. Kim is checking in. All right, that's on the way. It's Dee Dee in the Morning.
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2: News 13 Network weather update. I'm meteorologist Hannah Bonner. Temperatures are starting in the low and mid 70s with mostly cloudy skies again. We are going to be dealing with rounds of rain, not necessarily severe storms, but definitely big time downpours once again. Temperatures will be below average. This is the final day of below average temperatures, a high of 88. 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
6: Hey, good morning. It's Dee Dee in the morning, and I'm looking for Trey G right now to find out what's trending with Trey.
7: Hey, it's a little thermostat controversy going on social media right now. With half of the country locked in a terrible heat wave, there's a guy that's causing an uproar on social media. His name is BJ Jones. He said, yeah, dog, these data centers are a no-go. The energy company just overrid my home thermostat and set it to 75 degrees and locked it. And called it an active savings event, is what he said. He said he won't be able to adjust it until after 4 p.m. almost day.
6: I swear I heard that a long time ago. They're able to do that now.
7: It's insane.
6: They can lock
7: And it's supposed to be through them like smart thermostats, too. Yeah,
6: they can lock your stuff. Yep, and you be just like in the house, hot as hell,
7: sweating.
6: Yep.
7: So if you hot in your house,
8: let me change my thermostat. Let me do the one I can use with my hand.
7: One of them old.
8: You're trying to get a window.
6: Right. You have to get a window.
8: Mine's just gonna say in between 60 and 70. So.
6: Coming up later, you guys, we're gonna talk to Kim on the way. But hey, guess what? We got $1,000 for you. Answer 10 questions correctly right now at 833. Talk to Dee Dee.
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0: It's DD in the morning. I'm here with J. Cruz, JJ from the Silk, Mr. Two Peas himself. But this ain't about us, man. This is about the legendary one that we are joined with right now.
1: Absolutely.
0: Legendary singer, man. Legendary name in the game. Y'all give it up for the special guest. Kim is in the building.
2: Hey, stop playing, man.
0: Kim, how are you?
3: I'm good. How y'all doing?
0: Good. Good, man. Okay. We got to talk to you now. It's been a lot of conversation about Kim and his music. Tell us about you have a new project on the way, Alchemy, coming this fall. Is that correct?
3: Yeah, Alchemy. My boy Robert Glasper and I are working on a jazz project in honor of my friend Al Jarreau. And so we've got a suite of songs. We've got some reworking of some of my classics. There's a jazz version of Love Calls. There's a jazz version of Can't Stop Loving You.
4: I can't stop loving you.
0: Come on.
3: We got some Jarreau covers on there. Look, you know, we having a really good time. Having a really good time.
0: Now, Kim, I would miss this opportunity if I didn't tell you when love calls your name. Hey, I done put that on many a times when I done picked up a young lady for a date night. You did.
3: Yeah. Don't blame it on me, but okay.
1: Hey, look, she called. I call her name, but she called me somebody else. I'm like, hold up.
0: Yeah.
1: Hey, real quick, man, because I do stand-up comedy for a living, man. I want to know, because I do big shows, man, in arenas, man, and be among huge crowds. But I love intimate settings of comedy clubs where the people are right there on me, see facial expressions, and get the joke a little better. Mm. Do you like big crowds, or do you like intimate settings when they come to your music?
3: Well, I really enjoy being on stage in any venue.
1: Okay.
3: Right?
1: Okay.
3: So I played the arenas, you know, starting 2016 was the first time that 2015, 2016, we were out with Charlie Wilson and Joe was my first time being in an arena. I've done some arena tours on my own, but to your point, my preference is to be in a theater setting.
1: Okay.
3: You know what I'm saying? Where it is intimate,
1: right.
3: You know what I'm saying?
1: Okay.
3: Where it is a little more personal, you know. I try to, you know, come from a place. I'm entertaining. Everybody's welcome, but I'm entertaining grown folks, right?
5: Yes,
3: grown
5: folks, absolutely.
3: Walking down all them stairs, and you got to walk around the concourse and figure out where the bathroom is. You know what I'm saying?
5: The people you're singing to have 401ks and responsibilities.
0: Aye.
5: Listen, let me ask real quick. I'm up there with them too, but so. You've worked with a lot of people. You tied Usher with his hits, with a big accomplishment as far as like number ones on the UAC. You've worked with a lot. Is there somebody right now and at this point in your career where you still haven't had a chance to sit in the studio with and you still wondering one day it might happen?
3: Man, dig this. Always at the top of my list is Sade.
5: Yeah, me and JJ love Sade.
3: Tell Sade to come. Tell Sade to come holler.
5: Yeah, man. That's what I clean my garage to.
0: Perfect.
5: I swear to God.
3: You know, but I've done some great collabs. Everybody from some great collabs.
5: Yes,
3: man.
5: For sure.
3: Had Stevie Wonder on a record. I've worked with Ronald Isley, Patti LaBelle. We got Jill Scott on a record. So I mean, you know.
5: All right. Let me be a little messy. Who's the best natural voice you ever heard in person?
3: The best natural voice in person.
5: Uh huh.
3: In person, male or female, it doesn't matter.
5: Both, that's even better. Let's go.
3: I mean, there's so many great singers.
5: I know, tomorrow you might think of somebody, but at this moment, just give me just two off the bat that you might remember.
3: Off the cuff, singing like Make Me Mad, Eric Benet.
0: Oh,
5: oh wow.
0: Yeah, okay. That's a great one.
5: All right, that's a good one.
0: That's a great one.
3: Sing anything, sing everything.
5: Really?
3: You know, and just, yeah, Eric Benet, man, nice. Is a really, really, you know, Eric Benet. I put his name in the hat. Jasmine Sullivan.
5: Okay, very powerful. Yeah, you're good. Absolutely.
3: Her name is in that hat.
0: Absolutely.
5: Ooh.
0: That's some heavy hitters.
5: Everybody knows Trey likes her.
0: Yes, indeed. How has that feeling been as far as like the independent grind for you? Is it a big difference for you than being on a major label? Do you prefer it more? How do you feel about that part of it?
3: You know, I started out as an independent,
0: mm-hmm.
3: you know, Calls Chemistry, my first album. I released that on my, you know, I financed that on an American Express credit card. Apparently, Amex had me confused with somebody with good credit.
5: Not you got approved and you shouldn't have. What? How'd you pull that off? American Express.
3: Yeah, it's in the book. I got a book. I write all about it. I was an independent, you know, I started as an independent. So mm-hmm. I've really just kind of, you know, returned, you know, to my independent roots. And I had fun at the label. I made a lot of money for Motown. Motown made a lot of money for me. It was a great relationship, you know. But in this season of my life, you know, and the way people are moving now, the way the industry is moving now, you know, it was time to bring it all home.
0: Now, we got to take a break, but when we come back, we got to unpack just a little bit more with the legendary artist, Kim. That sound like a plan, y'all?
1: Yeah.
0: All right, let's do it.

is the weekend. What's up, guys? It's Playboi Carti. Since I was legit, I've been legit. Oh, no. You should let it go. She wanna be. Win 106.3.

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5: Everyone poops. It's not just the name of a classic potty training book. It's a universal truth. Even though everyone does it, almost no one wants to talk about it. Dr. Tricia Pasricha wants to change that. She's the author of a new book. It's called You've Been Pooping All Wrong. And she says there are three critical P's of pooping. The first is propulsion. Both the voluntary push you exert and the involuntary contractions that happen naturally within your body. Top line, when you feel the need to go, don't hold it. The second P is pliability, which refers to stool softness. The keys to this one are making sure you're drinking enough water and eating enough fiber. And the last P is for pelvic floor. If you can get your knees up above your waist while you're on the toilet, like on a stool or a garbage can or a stack of books even, that can make all the difference. I'm Dr. Sanjay Gupta, helping you live a better life.
6: 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I'm meteorologist Hannah Bonner. Temperatures are starting in the low and mid 70s with mostly cloudy skies again. We are going to be dealing with rounds of rain, not necessarily severe storms, but definitely big time downpours once again. Temperatures will be below average. This is the final day of below average temperatures, a high of 88. 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

0: It's DD in the morning, and we are sitting down talking to the legendary one, man. Artist, major artist in the game, Kim.
1: Hey, I can sing too.
2: Man, I know you do a lot of shows, man. Your music is it got a lot of categories. It's sexy. It turns people on. It gets them in the mood. What are some of the craziest things you have experienced on stage?

0: gracefully as we can, brother. You got to give us your secret.
1: Magic shade.
0: I know that's real.
2: Not over the counter.
3: You better tell him. Magic shade. Come on, man. You better tell him. Look at me.
2: It's simple.
0: Magic shade.
1: They stopped making the powder. So like I'm paying $500 a can for magic shade.
2: It used to come in powder.
0: JJ, that's that president you know about.
3: Come
0: now.
3: Come on now.
1: Hey, I'm trying to tell ya.
0: Nah, big fan.
1: No, man, but it's, you know what? But for real though. For real, man. I have young kids. My wife and I, between us, we got 8 kids, man. I got little kids. So it's really important for me to take care of myself.
0: Absolutely.
1: I try to stay in the gym.
0: Yes.
1: I eat what I want, but I'm mindful. It's also vanity. I want to look good in my clothes.
0: Absolutely. ain't nothing wrong with that.
2: Lastly, from me, I think you're interested in putting artists on as well, which I think is a great thing because you'd be like a great mentor. Any young people that you're looking at right now to put on to your chemistry records that we should be looking out for or something like that?
1: Not right now. Okay. When I first started the label, it was just a vehicle for me to release my own music. And right now, I'm returning to it and just getting my boots back on the ground, if you will.
2: Right.
1: I want to have strong legs, but definitely I think in the future, that's definitely a
2: something's going to happen.
1: Yeah.
0: I love
1: accepting all donations over here. Yeah. So if I ain't got to go out and get it.
2: Send your demos.
0: Big facts. Kim, okay, Alchemy, the new project dropping this fall. How can fans find the album? Where can they pick it up at?
1: Music by Kim.
0: Musicbykim.com. Yep. Pick it up. It's coming out dropping this fall. Do we have a specific date for it, or is it just fall right now?
1: Not yet. I'm still down here. Look, I got my mic over here. I'm over here recording right now.
2: He worked.
1: You know what I'm saying?
0: Absolutely.
1: All the music is done. I'm just laying my vocals down, putting the finishing touches on it, right? So as soon as it's ready, y'all can follow me at musicbykim.com and just get everything. You know exactly where I'm doing, what I'm doing, where I'm at, and when everything's coming.
0: I love it.
3: Hey, real quick, man, before we let you go, man, LeBron is on his last couple of legs of the NBA. Mm-mm.
0: Oh, God.
3: You know, he left the Lakers, man.
0: Don't do this.
3: What would you like to see LeBron play his last couple of years in the NBA?
1: Where I would love to see LeBron is at Golden State.
2: That's what I keep saying.
1: That's why I would want to see him play. I want to see him play at Golden State.
3: Golden State. Now, Golden State, that all the players are pretty much up in age now. And the West is deep.
0: So we
3: just want to see him play with Steph and Golden State.
2: Period.
3: And not worry about championships.
2: They're going to win.
3: It's going to be tough to get out the West.
1: If he went to Golden State,
0: they could do it.
1: They could literally do it, bro. He went to Golden State, Draymond Green, Steph Curry.
0: Come on.
1: Steve Kerr.
0: Come on.
1: And LeBron James.
2: Yep.
1: Al Horford is still there.
3: Yeah. And don't forget, Jimmy Butler will be coming back after January. So come on now.
2: Okay. I'm telling you.
1: Don't Trump experience.
0: Right.
3: Okay.
0: And if he do go to Golden State, Kim, I need you to come out with a song. I can't stop winning, boo. Hey, music@kim.com. Alchemy, yes. The album is coming out this fall. Y'all make sure y'all go pick it up. Y'all give it up for Kim one more time.
3: Appreciate
0: you for joining us, boss man. It's DD in the morning.
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0: weekend. What's up, guys? It's Playboi Carti. Since I was a G, I've been legit. 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You should let it go. 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

0: Good morning. It's Dee Dee in the morning on this Tuesday. Everybody is here. But listen, Trey G needs to talk to us about something.
1: Yes, I went out to a peach festival. Mm-hmm. It was actually really dope, too. Anybody that know me know that I love peaches. I don't know what it is about peaches.
0: Me too.
1: They are my weakness, even though I can't stand peach cobbler, which they did have some out there.
2: Oh man, you should have brought me some.
1: Yeah, no, I don't think you wanted that one.
2: For real?
1: I don't think you wanted that one.
0: It was unseasoned.
1: They did have a bunch of peach stuff, though. I tried peach ice cream, and I also tried a peach hamburger.
2: Peach hamburger?
1: Hamburger. Yeah.
0: Why?
3: How do they make that?
1: Stay with me. They basically make it like a regular hamburger, and then they, what do you call it? They like saute, I guess, the peaches, and then they lay it on top of the hamburger.
0: Huh?
1: It wasn't bad. You would think that it would be nasty, but it was actually like sweet with a little salty.
0: Yeah,
1: sweet with a little salty.
3: Yeah, you went to a peach festival.
1: Peach festival, yeah, not a farm.
2: Yeah,
0: yeah, dog.
3: Yeah, somebody told me they saw you. You had on a fanny pack. What was that, JJ? You said somebody said.
2: Yeah, they said you had a fanny pack, and every time you paid for something, you had to unzip it.
1: Quit lying. Quit lying.
4: That's how they work.
1: Quit lying.
2: I'm just telling you what they told me, man. Everything I'm like, wait a minute.
1: Quit lying.
2: They said it was on your left hip, and it slanted down to the where your thigh was. I'm like, wait a minute.
3: Nah. Did he have on shorts, JJ?
2: Nylon. It was, I think. And guess what color they were? Peach.
1: You lying. He is lying. Hey, you lying. You lying through your crooked little tongue.
0: All right, listen. Coming up, we got your hot topics. It's Dee Dee in the morning.
5: Jay White, turn me up. Miami. It's all my scammers and my kid money.

0: Okay, listen, let's get into it. Good morning. It's Didi in the morning. We're all here on a, is it Tuesday? I don't know what day it is.
1: Got
0: I swear.
1: The club going up.
0: I'm all over the
1: Tuesday.
0: Place. I'm all over the place. And I'm tired. I got back from D.C. late last night, and I'm really, really tired this morning.
2: Yeah, you can tell.
0: Yeah. I got sleep in my eye.
2: You look it.
0: Yeah, my mom used to call it cat ish. What y'all call it when you have sleep in your eye?
3: Cold.
0: Yeah. My mom used to say, get that cat ish out your eyes.
2: Nah.
0: You're like, damn,
3: that's gross.
0: Lady. I was seven.
2: I don't see the correlation there.
0: That's the problem.
1: We called it matter.
0: Get that matter.
1: The way
3: you describe your mom, it cannot be the same woman I'm in love with. Patty is a beautiful soul.
0: No, that's when they get older and they try to get nice, but she did used to say that to me.
2: Got a little eye boogie.
0: She called it cat-ish.
2: Eye boogie.
0: Okay, let's get into our hot topics. Let's go.
4: Hot topics. We back on that.
5: Thanks.
4: Only on Didi in the morning.
0: Eye boogers and matter. Whatever. Hey, listen, did y'all see this about your man, Trump? They say he got Obama derangement syndrome. He keeps bringing up Obama, who hasn't been president in years. I mean, like, this guy had been in office. Okay, just take a listen.
6: For 47 years, they've been tapping people along presidents. Every president got tapped along, didn't do anything, and they became more and more powerful. But Clinton let him go, and Bush let him go. Everybody let him go, and Obama was the worst of all because Obama actually went to their side. Obama, because, you know, he's a... Let's leave that for another time. He was terrible.
2: What are you, sir?
0: Thank you.
2: what are you?
0: And then they say that the deal he tried to give to Iran was worse than what Obama did.
3: Sure. More money.
0: It was more money than we were going to be spending, everything else. And so there goes your racist president again.
2: Oh, God.
0: I mean, that's all it is.
2: He did all it.
0: To say nothing. Just to really show his colors, because again, he has a problem with Obama because of his color.
2: I mean with the Iranian deal. He did all that. We went through Strait of Hormuz. We went through bombing just to give them the deal that was worse than the one at the original president.
0: Didn't he keep saying that we had a deal, that it was over, it was a ceasefire, and Iran keeps showing up going, no, it's not.
3: Right. No, it's over now. Yeah.
0: He just said it was a ceasefire and this war was over about 17 times.
1: He's so obsessed with Barack so much. Barack, he been out of office so long, he forgot he ran.
0: Thank you. It's dumb.
1: Oh, yeah, I was president.
0: It's dumb. Hey, NBA Youngboy, this is crazy.
2: Yeah, so I did not have this on my bingo card for 2026. Even though it's been festering for some years, now this NBA Youngboy versus Future beef has hit a brand new high. NBA Youngboy came out on his social media page and sent shots at Future and one of his artists named Doughboy.
7: I tell you what, man. I meet you at the studio anyway. I will beat the fuck out you. As on my daughters, hey, I beat the piss out you. You a little boy. I remember you. You was a hoe and you known to cry. Say, I ain't did serving over, man. I don't smoke cigarettes. You bitch ass. I ain't pop a pill going on, man. I ain't smoke a cigarette in a month. Man, stop all that says drug this and addict that. Bring your gangsta ass here. Come anywhere I met and watch what I do you. Mm. Man, you ain't no f***ing gangsters. I'll fight you if you want to. And I just want to f*** up his role like for that whole ass he do behind the scenes. It's good, though.
2: Yeah.
0: This I don't know. Is that threatening?
2: Yeah,
1: right.
0: It doesn't sound like
3: what you're saying.
2: See, you paying attention to the tone.
0: I'm getting ready to say that. The words may be threatening.
2: Yeah. You paying attention to the tone.
3: And his history. He has a history.
0: Yeah. But that tone.
3: That tone.
1: Now, I remember the people saying I beat the brakes off of you, but the piss?
2: Oh, God.
1: Come on now. Now, what if you had just peed?
2: Oh, God.
1: That's a lot of beating.
0: It sure is.
2: What you be saying? What you be saying, JJ? You kicked to sleep.
1: Kicked to sleep. Bye, bye.
2: I hate that. Kicked to sleep. I be at home watching videos on social media.
0: In your head.
2: Like, damn, he got kicked to sleep.
1: Sleep. And then you try to fake sleep. You be like, hey, man, don't you see me?
0: I'm done. All right, finally, Drake, come on, let's talk.
3: Hey, Drizzy out here celebrating birthdays with his people, SGA, and he did it in a very special way by doing what he does best, flowing.
8: To the ones I loved and to the ones I hated.
9: Yeah.
8: And to the ones that are here to celebrate the greatest. Oh. I'm not done, hold on.
9: Hold on.
8: Mm. All right. Too many nights, we've had too much fun.
9: Two
8: on the jersey, but we're here for the one.
9: Oh!
0: Yeah. What was that? Like a stage play?
2: He was doing a toast. To
0: I know,
2: his
0: but everybody
2: friend.
0: In the background. Oh, yeah.
3: It was like, said they were acting like he said the most prolific line ever.
2: Have you ever had one of the greatest rappers do a toast for you at your birthday party?
0: That's true too, though.
2: What?
0: Yeah,
1: Drake could have said "Any, meeny, mighty, mo."
2: Oh my God! Oh my God!
0: Right. All right. Coming up next hour, ladies. We know you love your man, but this morning's dope discussion will have you being honest about his insecurities. That's on the way.
5: Jim Rome takes on sports.
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5: 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I Lose Control himself, and you know I had to ask him, who inspired Lose Control?
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9: Hey,
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3: For a Trey G right now to find out what's trending.
7: Hey, Boosie Badass is calling out a guy that was supposed to help him with a pardon from Donald Trump.
3: Oh, I heard about that.
7: Heard about this. His name is Jack Bergman. He said he paid Jack $600,000 to help him get a pardon from President Trump so that he wouldn't go to jail. So Boosie tweeted out, Jack, shut your lying ass up talking about the stuff in Houston messed up the pardon. Don't start lying now. I gave you 3 months to send me my money back. Talking about Trump signed the pardon, got me running around the damn house jumping, saying you just talked to President Trump on the phone. He says he paid him $600,000 in order to get this pardon, and he has not seen the pardon or the money.
3: Y'all see what this money can do? And how you buying pardons and everything else from this government?
7: Yeah. Now Boosie suing. He said you messed with the wrong one.
10: You gotta know when to not pay up front.
3: But you also gotta see how they be making wheels and deals and paying to get it. All right, y'all, coming up. Ladies, we know you love your man, but this morning's dope discussion is going to have you being honest about his insecurities. That's on the way. It's DD in the Morning.
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Somebody tell them people Mr. Hem is here. 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

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Big Master P vibe, no limit. Falling hard on another hemisphere. Somebody tell them people Mr. Hem is here. Whoa, whoa, whoa, whoa, whoa. Mr. Hem is here.

0: on another hemisphere. Somebody tell them people Mr. Hem is here. Whoa, whoa, whoa, whoa, whoa, whoa. Mr. Hem is here. Whoa. Mr. Hill.
1: It's Dee Dee in the morning. Hi, everyone. The person with that bell is comedian J.J. Williamson.
2: Come on now.
1: Trey G is here. Also, there is Jay Cruz. Hey, guys, can we have a conversation about you men? Can we have a real conversation? Because I saw something online about a woman who was explaining about men. And they were talking about men and basically when it comes to what a woman wears. And I'm curious about this, you guys. If a man suggests what his woman should wear, is that a sign of an insecure man, you guys? If he suggests what she's wearing, is he insecure or is he territorial?
3: That's a good question.
1: And is there a difference of insecure and territorial? Well, there is a difference of insecure and territorial. Which 100%. One is he?
3: 100%.
1: Which one is it? If that man is telling a woman and suggests to her what she should wear, is he being insecure or territorial? What is he being?
3: See, I think he's being territorial myself. Really? Yeah, I think he's being territorial. I think sometimes what it is, men know how other men think. Yep. And so he's trying to warn you and give you a fair warning. Hey, if you dress like this, this is the kind of attention you're going to receive. And it might not be the kind of attention you want.
1: Mm-hmm.
3: So I think it's territorial more so than insecure.
1: Really? Okay, territorial. Mm-hmm. Men are territorial, huh?
2: Yeah, we are.
4: You'd be like, "Miss my woman yeah. here. Woman is mine."
5: I didn't know we were cavemen.
3: Right.
5: Club you over the head. Yeah. Come here, woman. I think it's insecurity.
1: Really?
5: I do.
1: If a man tells and suggests what a woman wears, he's being insecure?
5: I've never been into that. Look, if I go out with a shorty and she dresses real promiscuously and we go out a lot, and I know what kind of attention a super promiscuous is going to get, but if you continuously do it and it's just your thing, that's your thing. I'm not going to tell you how to dress. I might not keep you.
1: Okay. Is she dressing suggestively? Is that what you're saying? Or because you're saying she's promiscuous based on
5: dressing. Very, it shows a lot of skin. Yeah. Very sexual, I guess. Or just very, you know.
1: A lot of skin. Okay.
5: A lot of skin. Okay. Something like that. Yeah.
1: What do you think,
6: JJ? I'm going to go a little mixture of both.
1: What?
6: Insecure and territory.
1: Really?
6: Yeah, my man. Yes, I want you to wear this so you won't grab all this attention. But then I'm also going to be a little insecure because I may lose your ass because of this dude.
1: Mm-hmm.
6: So I'm going to go a little mixture of both of them.
1: I always wonder about women like that, too. Do you listen to your man when he tells you what to wear?
6: Some of y'all do.
1: Some do. Some women don't.
6: Yeah, come on.
5: If something doesn't look good on you, I'll tell you that. I'd be like, that doesn't really compliment your figure or your...
3: As the woman being told, I don't think you should wear that. What do you think?
1: I'll be like...
3: You think it's insecure territory?
1: You ain't going to be able to tell me, though, a whole lot of what I'm going to put on now. Although my husband will tell me when he'll say something looks either bad, he'll be like, that don't fit your body.
5: Right.
3: Yo.
1: Or that's a little too, he will. You're right. You know what? My husband will tell me that's too much.
3: See?
1: He'll say certain things because he'll say certain things like this. He'll say you're a married woman. Mm. There's certain things that only I should be looking at that not everybody. Like there's certain things he won't want me to post on social media. Mm-hmm. Like if I'm wearing a dress that is too revealing or sexy, he's like, I don't know if you need to be putting that up on social media.
5: Relationships have different dynamics. You got a woman who's an OnlyFans and a guy who does a Chippendale. You think those two are going hard at each other about what they... Yeah, they don't care.
1: Yeah.
3: So, well, but that's different. When you start making money off of your looks and your body and stuff like that, that's different. But if it's a traditional relationship and it's just me telling you, hey, I don't think you should do that, that's totally different than you making money on OnlyFans.
1: All right, I'm going to ask you guys this. It's our dope discussion this morning, you guys. If a man suggested his woman or he suggests what his woman should wear, is that a sign of an insecure man? If he suggests what she's wearing, is he being insecure? Is he being territorial? Is he being a man who cares? And ladies, are you okay with that? When your man tells you, yes, no, you should wear this or not. I'm just curious about it. So again, if a man suggests what his woman should wear, is that a sign of an insecure man, a territorial man, or a man who cares? Which one is it?
3: Territorial.
1: You think he's territorial?
3: Yeah, I just think he's territorial.
1: All right. What are your thoughts right now, everybody? 833, talk to Dee Dee.
6: That's 833-825-5233.
1: It's Dee Dee in the morning.
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7: I don't know about you, but my social media feeds are flooded with lotions and potions and gadgets, all promising to unlock different components of longevity. But if you log off, take a step back from all the hype, you'll find that the actual keys to a longer, healthier life are hiding in plain sight. There are four of them. Number one, nutrition. The Mediterranean diet really is the gold standard. Number two, exercise. You should be getting 150 minutes of moderate intensity exercise or 75 minutes of vigorous intensity exercise every week, plus strength training and stretching. Number three, sleep. Sleep is when your body and your brain repair themselves. You should be getting 7 to 9 hours a night. And finally, number four, often gets forgotten, socialization. It's not a bonus. It's a necessity for a healthy life, finding a sense of community, purpose, and belonging. I'm Dr. Sanjay Gupta, helping you live a better life.
8: This is the News 13 Network weather update. I'm meteorologist Hannah Rahner. Temperatures are starting in the low and mid 70s with mostly cloudy skies again. We are going to be dealing with rounds of rain, not necessarily severe storms, but definitely big time downpours once again. Temperatures will be below average. This is the final day of below average temperatures, a high of 88. Stay tuned to News 13 and this radio partner for coverage you can count on.
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1: Yeah. Ice.

40 was such a bang. All of my ops, they diss. Please don't put me to the test. They tryna get back on the net. I'm tryna get back in the flesh. Yeah.

0: morning. It's Dee Dee in the morning. So we were talking about if a man suggests what his woman should wear. Is he an insecure man? Is he territorial? Or is it a man who just cares? He's a caring man. He wants to make sure that his woman looks good. So he suggests what you wear.
1: See, since we throwing the third one in there, the caring.
0: Are you caring?
1: I'm going to say territorial / caring.
0: No, y'all do not care. Y'all care?
1: Yes.
2: What? We care
0: about how she appears to other people.
1: Because I'm a representation of her. She's a representation of me when she step out.
0: Okay. Yeah. So you care about what she's wearing.
1: Of course.
3: I guess it's my experience with dating a lot of strippers. They used to dress very sexy and sexual. We used to go out and I was comfortable with it. My thing is like, if you're going to play me, you're going to play me. But if you're going to rock with me, let's rock with me. Mm-hmm. Let them dudes drool all over
0: you. All right.
3: So
0: listen, if a man suggests what his woman should wear, is that a sign of an insecure man? What do you think about this, Janae?
4: I think that, it could be a situational type basis. Maybe y'all are going somewhere and he's trying to help you out. Now, let's see what you find in a nice restaurant. I mean, I think there are different situations where that's okay.
0: Okay, yeah, but I'm saying, but as a man, if he suggests what a woman wears, and let's say she's wearing something hoochie-fied or whatever.
1: Hoochie-fied.
0: Is he being insecure, territorial, or is he just, what are your thoughts?
4: I think that he's just being conscious of how others view his woman. I don't think it's insecure at all. I don't.
1: Thanks. Thank you.
0: That's all right. Good. Thank you very much for your call. I appreciate it. Here's Dion. Dion, if a man suggests what his woman should wear, is that man insecure or territorial? Or is he just a caring man?
5: He's just being a man. That's what a man's supposed to do. He's supposed to protect his lady.
0: How does wearing what she has on protect her?
5: Because there are some men out here who are ignorant, who will do certain things that they shouldn't do when it comes to a woman who's wearing something that may be promiscuous or something that's more flesh revealing.
0: Mm-hmm.
5: So when he says, I don't think you should wear that, that's a part of the man saying, hey, don't put me in that situation because I may get into it with another cat out here because, what you got on and this cat might be ignorant.
0: So really what he's doing is he's trying to make sure that she dresses right so he can defend himself from a fight. So he can keep himself from a fight is what you're saying.
1: He's thinking about himself.
5: He's not thinking about it. He's thinking about her first, and then he's saying, you're going to put me in a situation where I have to defend you and me in a situation.
0: So she's got to dress according to his level of fighting.
1: Ay, ay, ay. Don't do that. You're spinning that man word.
0: Thank you, Dion.
3: She's got a good point, though.
0: Why?
1: No, that's what he's
0: saying. What he was basically saying was, hey, I got to make sure she wears something good because I don't want to have to be stepped to and have to fight.
3: And here's my thing. I'm going to tell Shorty, look, you can wear that, but if we go out and five dudes say something crazy to you,
0: not in it.
3: Me and you, we gonna run. We not gonna turn around and confront these dudes. I just want you to know that.
0: So what am I saying?
1: What you're saying is wrong. Because if he's saying that I don't want to have to fight, he's just saying I don't want to get into an altercation with somebody and potentially go to jail.
0: So he's gonna alter what she's wearing based on his fight level.
1: No.
0: No.
1: It's
2: fear. He don't want to take that gamble on getting his ass whooped.
0: Thank you. Is what I'm saying. Yes.
2: He don't want to take that gamble on getting his ass whooped in front of his girl.
1: No.
2: Now he really gonna lose her.
0: No. So he goes to her and goes, put this bag on.
2: Yeah,
3: Because if you're a cartel member and your girl is wearing something crazy and everybody knows you cartel, I bet you nobody said nothing crazy to your girl.
2: I'm just saying.
0: Right?
2: Well, she goes to the bathroom.
0: All right, here's David. Hey, David. If a man suggests what his woman should wear, is that a sign of an insecure man, a territorial man, or just he's caring? I mean, he's what? What is he, David?
6: I think it's more insecurity because... And let me tell you the reason why. Because if your girl feels good about what she's wearing and she looks good and she wants to go show it off, then why not allow her to? If you feel she's going to pick up the wrong type of attention, I mean, your relationship should be strong enough that shouldn't even matter.
0: Mm-hmm.
6: So to me, it's more insecurity.
3: Agreed.
1: But I disagree for this reason, too. If you know your girl and you know when she goes out, she victimizes and she like, I hate it when men do this. I hate it when men do that. Well, the best advice I can give you, babe, is not to word it because it's going to attract the wrong type of attention that you already don't like.
3: But you're making an assumption that she says that. She could be rocking that thing and she'd be like, look, I can wear what I want. Men need to control themselves. I don't need to control the way I dress.
0: Thank you, David. You agree with that. Thank you very much, David, for your call. All right. So here's the deal. If a man suggests what his woman should wear, is she insecure? David says she's insecure. Or is he insecure?
1: No.
0: Or is he territorial? What is it, y'all? Or is he caring? He's just being a man. What are your thoughts? And ladies, you okay with that when your man suggests what you should wear, all right? 833, talk to Dee Dee.
2: That's 833-825-5233.
0: It's Dee Dee in the morning.
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8: 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I Lose Control himself, and you know I had to ask him, who inspired Lose Control?
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0: Hey, listen, here we go, everybody. We're talking about if a man suggests that his suggests what his woman should wear, is that man showing off that he's insecure or is he territorial? Or does he really care, y'all? Trey, you said it's what?
1: I think it's territorial. I think he's territorial.
0: Yep. Jay Cruz, what do you think?
2: I think it's insecure.
0: He says insecure. And JJ?
3: Yeah, I'm a little mixture of both.
0: Wait, you're a mixture? Wait, hold on a second. You're a mixture between
3: territorial
0: Trey and Jay Cruz?
3: No, not them.
0: Here's Chris. Hey, Chris, stupid. Good morning.
4: Good morning.
0: Hey, Chris, come on. What do you think about this? Is a man, is he insecure if he suggests what a woman wears?
4: Well, no, I don't think he's insecure because I want my lady to look good all the time. Matter of fact, I go shopping for my lady. I, you know, shop online and she likes it. And, like, if she wears something that's too revealing, I'll be, like, showing too much cleavage. So I'm like, hey, baby, that's showing too much. But other than that, I just want my lady to look good all the time. She never give me no problem when I suggest something or when I buy something without her even knowing. I just buy clothes, 4 or 5 outfits, and she loves it.
0: Oh, that's really nice. Mm-hmm. And she likes what you pick out?
4: Oh, yeah. I mean, I pick out the latest fashion, become a latest boutique, and it's kind of hard to find a lot of boutique things. So when I pick out stuff, she loves it.
0: All right. Thank you very much, sir. I appreciate that, Chris. Thank you. That's really nice. Because my husband be trying to pick me some now. I'd be like,
3: Don't you shop for me no more.
5: He going to get you some New Balances.
0: Right. Hell yeah. All the time. That's all he wears.
3: Dude, I only want gift cards.
0: Hey, Soraya, is that you?
6: Soraya.
0: All right.
6: Hey.
0: Well, listen, Soraya, if a man suggests to you what you should wear, do you think he's being insecure or territorial?
6: Definitely insecure.
0: Mm.
6: Because what? I wear what I want to wear all the time. And I try to include my man and I ask him, like, babe, you think this is a little too hoochie? Because I'm showing a little too much. And he'd be like, no, that's sexy. Now, I heard the last one say, like, because you don't want to put them in a situation where they got to defend themselves. If somebody acts crazy for being disrespectful to me, that's my man. He gonna handle that.
0: Mm.
6: But he always want me to feel comfortable first before anybody else.
2: Do you expect him to handle it if it's a group of 5 people and he's by himself?
3: Dang.
6: No, definitely not. I wouldn't need to let my man do something like that. But he always gonna want me to feel comfortable first before anybody. And if he has to deal with a group of 5 people, then I'm pretty sure he probably won't win. But I'm not gonna let my man do anything by himself.
2: Hey, that's what I'm talking about.
0: Wait, hold on a second. So, did you say he probably won't win?
6: Well, he's not. I'm not finna fight five men by himself, so I'm definitely gonna handle that. That's what I'm talking about. All right, thank you very much, Soraya. Thank you very much. Okay, let's get beat up together.
2: I'm with that.
5: As grown adults, you shouldn't want your man to be in that situation.
0: Right.
5: Just like I don't want you to be in that situation, because then it risks your freedom, your health, all kind of stuff could happen.
0: Yeah, that's a good point. But okay, hey Lee, I didn't have anything else to say. Hey Lee.
7: Hey.
0: How you doing?
7: I'm doing all right.
0: Lee, I'm going to tell you, some people feel that when a man suggests what a woman wears, he's being insecure. What do you think it is? Insecure, territorial, or he's just being a man?
7: He's just pretty much being a man, because me and my wife, we both do the same thing. When I step out, I'm asked her exactly how I look and whatever it is, and I take her opinion full-heartedly. She takes my opinion full-heartedly. It's a 50-50 thing. So if you respect your person respects you, y'all step out, y'all out on the same level. If you just gonna wear something out there, you don't know what attention you're gonna get from anybody else, and it could lead to something bad by putting another person in a bad situation. So, and all together, it's basically just respect. It's not nothing about the insecurity part.
0: Mm-hmm.
5: Okay. Facts.
0: All right. Well, thank you very much for that, Lee. You guys agree with Lee?
5: I do.
0: Mm-hmm.
5: I do agree with Lee. I think that is just territorial. Yeah. They ain't looking out for you.
0: Yeah. Trey, you look like the type, too. You get into a relationship, you're going to try to tell her what she got to wear, and you go buy her clothes and stuff, huh?
5: No, I'm not going to do all that. Okay. I'll be more hands off with it. Like, she can wear what she want to wear. I'm not going to tell her I do like this or I don't like that. Now, I tell her if it look good or not.
0: Yeah, but if she wore something suggestive or a little too sexy, you're going to say, take that off?
5: No, I'm not. Unless the.
0: You just ain't going to go out with her.
5: Nah, I still go out with her. I'm going to just tell her the event might not call for that. You might be a little overdressed, but if that's what you want to wear, that's on you.
0: Yeah. Now, if she wore something sexy and you go out there and now all of a sudden you got to fight, Trey, you going to fight?
5: We getting busy. Nah, we good from the shoulders on this side.
0: All right, y'all know that's right.
3: Yeah. I'm going to be like, we had a night run.
2: Right.
3: Who next?
2: Right. Pretty much.
0: If you had to fight,
3: I got to fight,
0: you go tell her.
3: And I look at him, I know I can't win.
0: And you go tell her. It was a nice run.
3: Go on over there.
0: I'm
3: He's all over there.
0: Did he just, okay.
3: He messed my face up.
0: He said it was a nice run. We had a nice run. All right. Listen, we appreciate all the calls this morning. If you couldn't get through on the phone lines, you still want to sound off, hit us up at DD in the morning.

0: Time for us to get right into the hot topics, y'all, because there is a white man that got on the internet yesterday and went viral.
1: Mm-hmm.
0: It went viral. And by the way, we understand now how quickly you can go viral.
1: Yeah, we do.
0: Boy, yeah, you just say something controversial, do something, yes, and everybody will jump on it and you get
1: a
0: pain.
1: We definitely got the blueprint now.
0: Yeah, we do. We understand it now. Okay. Hey, listen, but this guy went viral. We got to let you hear what he's saying about black women. Here we go.
2: Let her cook.
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0: 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All right, so they're saying that Ray J made an announcement. Ray J now needs to be a reporter. I'm telling you, he could be a reporter for Good Morning America, ABC News,
1: TMZ,
0: The Shade Room.
4: Oh, yeah. I was thinking more like Media Takeout.
0: Entertainment
1: Tonight.
0: World
4: Stars. Oh,
0: take a listen to what he's saying about Diddy.
5: Allegedly, Diddy is getting out soon. So shout out to Diddy, who is allegedly on his way to a halfway house right now. Diddy is on his way to a halfway house right now, allegedly, where he'll spend time there. He'll also spend time with family in New York City, of course, with myself as well. I'll be there, allegedly. If it happens in the next 2 days, and I'm going to have to get on a flight immediately.
6: And I'm sorry,
5: you are? I would love to have you with me because I'm going to need somebody to hold on to.
0: So Diddy now is
1: how do
0: going
1: you know
0: to
1: these?
0: Yeah. Well, how do you I mean know these? Well, Ray J's connected.
1: Sure. I feel like they used to spend a lot of time together with them Diddy parties.
0: Yeah.
1: In the studio, probably. I'm sure Ray J have stayed over at Diddy's house a few times, maybe.
0: Mm-hmm.
1: It seemed like they are, like, connected.
0: Yeah, I can see.
1: He might know.
0: Yeah, he would, and that's what I'm saying. But I do like that if he's in the in like that and in the know, use it to your advantage, Ray J. Again, go work for TMZ or somebody like that.
1: Yes. See, but the only other thing is, too, now that you say that, he is a streamer. So, like, them streamers, they be going viral for just saying, like, outrageous, crazy
0: anything?
1: Stuff and doing some of anything,
4: yeah,
1: too.
4: Yeah, for sure, yeah.
1: So, you just never know with Ray J.
0: All right, fine. Let's keep it moving then. Anybody see the story with the white man that went viral?
4: Yeah, going viral sometimes can be a good thing, but sometimes can be a bad thing. This man out here is saying he would date black women, but a certain type?
7: Would I ever date a black girl? I mean, yeah. But see, like, my taste in black women is a little bit more refined than the average black woman you find nowadays. Like, I like the Lauryn Hill type of black women, you know, the Pam Grier or the Tisha Campbell kind of black women. Like, why is it every time I walk through a mall or I walked into a convenience store, all the women there look like Glorilla or Sexy Red? It's like those women just look like science experiments from the CIA meant to destroy the black community. Like, if you're saying that, hey, man, do you think, like, Glorilla sexy? Hell no! Now, if you got me a girl that look like Patrice Russian, all day, every day, let's get it cracking. But I'm not gonna curse my children with a mother that goes, ski-yee, phone them. Ain't no way, just ain't no way.
0: Mm-mm.
7: The other thing is, too, is the disgusting hair, colored hair they have nowadays. Look at Kanye West's daughter. It's like, baby girl, you do not need aquamarine hair to make yourself look beautiful. You are beautiful the way you already were born.
1: I'm almost sure either side of the aisle, big dog, don't want you.
0: Yeah.
1: Like, they don't want. They, you done noticed them so many times, they probably ain't never paid you no
0: money.
1: Well,
0: first of all, the man looks like Cousin It. He's on video.
1: Not
0: on video.
1: It.
0: Yes.
1: Come on now.
0: He got long, long hair. You don't hardly see
4: from
0: him.
4: The Addams Family.
0: Yes.
1: He does.
0: Cousin It.
1: He definitely does. And then they love to talk about you like that and then emulate you.
0: Right.
1: They love to copy everything you do.
0: Yeah, it'll be on the runway next year.
1: And then it'll be high fashion at that point. Come on, boy. I don't know.
0: Finally, guys, can we talk about Anthony Hamilton, huh? Trey, you told us this morning and you found the song?
1: Man, I think Anthony Hamilton might got him another one.
0: Okay.
1: You know, this Southern Soul thing is taking over the game, it feels like, at this point.
8: Yeah.
1: Anthony Hamilton has dipped his toe in the Southern Soul genre.
0: Okay, but hold on.
1: Uh-huh.
0: Because you said it this morning. We played Neo has jumped into it.
1: We did. Yeah,
0: and
1: Neo.
0: You said that now Anthony Hamilton, which I believe, the more I think about it, he certainly has the voice for it.
1: Come
0: but when
1: on.
0: I think about Charlene, he may have started.
1: He might be one of the forefathers.
0: Yeah,
1: you might be one of. I want you to check this song out by Anthony Hamilton, Southern Soul, and you tell me what you think.

0: Hold on a second.
1: Yeah.
0: That sounds great. Yeah. His voice is perfect for Southern soul.
1: I'm telling you, I like it. And Anthony Hamilton already got a strong voice.
0: Right.
1: So
0: and a Southern voice.
1: Boy, yeah. that Southern organ just add to it.
2: He got the Southern voice. He got the Southern look. His Southern clothes.
0: Southern beard.
2: Yeah. Ooh, that beard for sure.
1: Come on.
2: Anytime your beard can't connect, that's something.
1: Shut up.
2: That's something. It can't connect.
0: No. All right. Stupid. 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Coming up, we're going to give you $1,000 with our $1,000 mini game next.
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7: 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I Lose Control himself, and you know I had to ask him, who inspired Lose Control?
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8: Good morning. It's Didi in the morning, and it is a Tuesday, and
6: yeah,
8: there
6: buddy.
8: He is. I need me some Trey G right now to tell us what's trending. What you got?
9: Man, so Stephon Diggs has been going through it here lately.
6: Yeah,
9: one of his brothers actually settled his case with Christopher Blake Griffin, the guy that's accused of Stephon Diggs of sexual assault.
6: That dude is extra light-skinned.
9: Yes, indeed. Well, now Stephon Diggs is calling out Christopher Blake Griffin, saying, look, if you have 100 pages of text messages, release them. He's saying that basically Christopher Blake Griffin is lying. He said, you lying on my name because you got caught stealing. I ain't paid a dime. He sued the building. It's easy to run a misleading headline, is what Stephon said about all of these accusations that's been going on in the comment section. So Stephon said, I ain't do all that, man.
8: Yeah. Wow, that is interesting. This guy.
9: It's still going on in court, so I'd love to see how it plays
8: out. There must be some truth in this. This guy's taking it all the way to court.
9: Sure.
6: Drama
8: continues. To me, I feel like
10: there's something.
8: Yeah, there's something.
10: That sounds sure.
8: All right, we'll see what happens with that. Hey, listen, we got our $1,000 minute game. It's on the way. You want to play it?
9: Yeah.
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1: All right, so good morning. It's Dini in the Morning. We need to play a game, everybody.
2: I love a game.
1: All right, so we played this on the show before, and it is Morning Show Superlatives.
0: Definition, please.
1: All right, hold on a second. I just need everybody to know something. So one of our producers here on the show, that would have to be Tracy.
2: Okay.
1: You know, she went to Pace University.
2: Okay,
1: Yeah, yeah, that's why, that's the name of the game, Superlatives.
2: No,
1: by the way, superlative, it is an adjective or adverb. It is an exaggerated or hyperbolical expression of praise of the highest quality or degree. You got it?
2: Here we go.
1: Morning Joe superlatives. We're playing the game.
2: Come on.
1: Can pick yourself or argue that somebody else on the team is more deserving of this title.
2: Okay.
1: Right?
2: Okay.
1: And this is good that we do it right now. Again, after we have gone viral on this show, you know, you got a lot of people who are interested in seeing what we do, who we are.
3: Oh, yeah. Makes sense. Get to know us a little bit.
1: You
3: want
1: to get
3: like
1: to know
3: it.
1: Us?
3: Yeah, I'm saying.
1: All right. Here we go. Who's got the best smile in here? Best smile.
2: Trey G.
1: Yeah.
2: Oh,
1: Trey G.
2: Great teeth.
1: Trey G.
2: I appreciate
1: I will say this, too. Again, you know, everybody's hitting me up in my DMs. I got everybody reaching out to me saying when they saw Trey, everybody's like, my God, who is that? And the dimples and the smile. Is he single?
3: I try to brush him at least once a week.
1: Shut up. You know what I'm saying? Trey put up a video, and I wanted to say, now that I think about it, this is why his teeth are so nice. He had that pick in his hand where he was flossing.
3: You know what? They be in my DMs all the time. They be on me about them picks, because I post them in my story a lot, and they be like, take the pick out your mouth. They be trying to be my mama.
1: That boy about them teeth and making sure he ain't got nothing in between them. No meat.
3: Yeah, I don't like bad breath.
2: Trey, I just got the weed.
1: All right, who's got the best hair in here?
2: J. Crew.
1: I was going to say JJ.
3: Who's got the best hair?
1: Yeah, J. Cruz has the best hair in here.
3: I would think it lay down like a monster.
1: Yeah, it does. He got straight hair.
3: Right,
1: yeah.
3: It lay down.
1: Who got the best laugh in here? Best laugh. JJ.
4: I'm going to say DD. I'm going to go with Trey. I like Trey's laugh.
1: No, I would say JJ's is pretty good.
3: We all have very distinct laughs.
1: You think we do?
3: Yeah.
1: My laugh gets to the point where y'all make me laugh so hard I start coughing.
2: Oh, for real? You ain't lying.
3: You get that little vein in your forehead popping out, too?
4: That thing is nothing but little.
1: You see a vein when I laugh?
3: Yeah, a little bit.
1: I never knew that. Well, I can't see myself.
3: Right down the middle.
1: I've never looked at myself in the mirror laughing. Are you serious?
4: Yeah, it looks like the middle of a highway, that yellow line.
1: I got a vein.
3: Yeah, you got that vein.
2: Old speed bump.
1: All right. Who's got the best radio nickname?
3: Radio nickname?
1: J. Cruz.
4: I'm going to say DD.
3: I'll say J. Cruz.
1: Because
3: you can manipulate it like, we cruising.
4: You know what I'm saying?
3: Cruising for bruising.
1: Yeah. Who's got the smoothest dance moves in here? JJ.
3: Oh, Jeremiah. JJ for sure.
1: Jeremiah.
2: Yeah, you bad as hell. I treat you well.
1: It took him 3 months to learn. No, okay. The other one that he learned real fast.
2: When I think about you.
1: Tamia.
2: Yeah. I like to dance.
1: JJ likes to dance. Okay. Who's most likely to have the singing voice of an angel?
4: Didi.
1: You might as well give it to me. Now.
3: Yeah, Didi. You got a little throat on you.
4: You using the word little and Didi.
1: I mean, singing. Who's most likely to have rap bars of a legend?
4: It's Trey.
1: Well, hold on a second. J. Cruz and his brother, they had a rap group called Mano y Mano.
4: She says that perfectly. I love how perfect you said it. They flopped. No, we decided to retire. There's a difference, sir.
1: All right. Again, everyone, we're playing Morning Show Superlatives. You're getting the chance now to figure out who we are and find out who we are.
2: Who's
1: most likely to survive a zombie apocalypse?
4: Didi.
2: You.
1: Me.
4: Because you have it all the same. You have the mask. You have the machetes. Yeah. You have the
3: It's the conspiracy. It's the conspiracy.
2: You read the books.
4: You got the backpack.
1: I read the book. I have a crank up radio.
2: And you follow them.
4: She has food
2: you
4: stored.
2: You be in they DM.
4: Oh, the site. Yeah. Survive.
1: Who's most likely to send a 10-minute voice note?
4: Trey.
2: J. Cruz.
4: Listen, a text
2: Cruz.
4: Maybe, but not no. voice.
2: Yes, Cruz. No.
4: Trey, tell him.
2: Cruz. No. It's definitely
1: but
2: you.
1: Who does
2: it's
1: the voice? You. He does it, but he don't make it 10 minutes. His be about 10
4: crazy.
1: Seconds.
4: Yeah. Yes, it'd be short.
2: I'm still reading one from when you got hired.
4: Oh, I'm sorry. I like to communicate. Sorry.
3: 10 minutes, yes, you.
1: Who's most likely to have a messy car?
5: Ooh, Cruz.
4: Because I got the kids. That makes sense. Yeah, for sure.
3: But it's or Didi.
2: Or no.
3: Didi, either her car going to be messy or it ain't going to work right. One of the two.
2: Yeah.
3: The door not going to open. The check engine light going to look like Christmas lights.
1: Yeah. That's because of the certified pre-owns now that
2: I got. Yeah. Didi's going to make you let you know I done hit every bug on the interstate.
1: Okay. Best sneaker collection.
2: Ooh.
1: Cruz.
2: I'm going to say Cruz.
4: I'll argue me.
3: Cruz, I feel like I got you a little bit.
1: I was going to say you might.
3: Don't flex it.
4: Yeah, you might.
2: Okay.
4: He's a little secret sleeper over there.
1: Okay. Who's most likely to become a meme for their facial expressions?
4: Diddy.
1: Me? Yeah, maybe.
2: Okay. Yeah, we just saw one. Yeah.
1: And who's most likely to embrace their inner child on the show?
3: Damn.
4: Me.
3: That might be everybody, though.
1: Yeah, I think we're all immature.
3: At some point, yeah.
4: You know, I'm sexy, silly.
1: We're all immature.
3: Yeah, childish a little bit.
1: All right. Yeah, we are, all of us. Sure. All right, there you go. The morning show superlatives, everybody.
3: All right.
1: Now you get to know who we really are.
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18: A better life with Dr. Sanjay Gupta.
19: When you need your body to perform, but some of your muscles are having trouble, other muscles can sometimes help compensate. This is a great thing short term, but long term it can lead to serious and even chronic aches and pains. So if you've got nagging stiffness or irritation somewhere, don't push through it. Try to figure out why it's happening and how you can correct it. Strength and conditioning specialist Dana Santa says, performing exercises at a deliberate tempo makes it easier to notice when the wrong muscles are taking over, and also gives the intended muscles a chance to engage before that compensation kicks in. Dana suggests that starting with primary movement patterns such as squatting, hinging, pushing, pulling, rotating, and core can help make compensation easiest to identify and to address. I'm Dr. Sanjay Gupta, helping you live a better life.
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3: 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I Lose Control himself, and you know I had to ask him, who inspired Lose Control?
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5: The News 13 Network weather update. I'm meteorologist Hannah Bonner. Temperatures are starting in the low and mid 70s with mostly cloudy skies again. We are going to be dealing with rounds of rain, not necessarily severe storms, but definitely big time downpours once again. Temperatures will be below average. This is the final day of below average temperatures, a high of 88. 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
21: 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The-

0: Alrighty, so good morning, Didi. In the morning, we're all here. Let me see, Trey G. Also, there goes Jay Cruz and comedian J. Williamson. Uh-huh. We're about to get into our $1,000 minute game, right? We got a contestant who's standing by right now, guys. So I just saw a survey about women, fellas, and I want to see if you guys understand this. A recent poll found that a quarter of all women said they would give up sex for what? What do y'all think they would give it up for?
1: They would give us money.
2: No, a lavish lifestyle.
1: Ooh, that's a good one.
0: Nope.
1: Love.
0: Mm-mm. Nope.
1: Damn.
0: Nope. According to a new poll, they said a quarter of all women would give up sex for a new high dollar automobile.
1: Hell,
0: they're like, you get them a Mercedes, a Rolls Royce.
3: She like, if it got heated seats and it vibrate, who needs them?
2: Yeah, I'll be in my putt-putt forever. For do you hear me?
4: You better take this Honda and come lay down.
3: The new car seats are amazing things, y'all.
2: Now take this Hyundai and come lay down.
4: Well, if you don't come get this, Honda Civic 76.
2: Hell no. Yeah. JJ gonna give her an 88 Altima.
4: Yeah. I'll tell you.
3: That's a great car. That's a great car.
2: I don't even think that's a thing.
4: It's an 88 Altima with a Mercedes Benz emblem.
2: And come lay down.
4: You better come lay down.
0: That's what they said.
2: Yep.
0: Women would give up sex for a new high-dollar automobile. All right, let's get into our game. Here we go.
5: It's time to boss up with a bag. You got the answers. We got that bread. $1,000 all for you with the $1,000 Minute Game. Exclusively on DD in the Morning.
1: Hey, is this Marquise?
6: Good morning, yes. This is Marquise.
1: Oh, Marquise. Now, Marquise, this is, okay, this is very interesting. Now, you have a guy's name. Who named you?
6: My mom named me. This is not a guy name.
1: You don't think so? Marquise?
6: No.
1: Marquise is,
6: but not Marquise.
1: Oh, wow. I went to school with a Marquise. He used to be, folks.
3: He's a bully.
1: He used to beat folks up. But I'll let you have that one. Marquise, okay, let me ask you this. Is there anything in this world that you would give up if you couldn't have sex no more? Like, what would make you stop having sex?
6: Nothing, really.
7: I don't know. There you go. All this answer. There you go.
4: Girl,
7: that's
4: all. Marquise said, I want to lay down.
1: Big facts.
7: Talking about
1: big facts.
3: I like
1: now,
3: my sex.
1: Marquise,
0: all the time.
1: There was a survey that came out that said most women would give up sex for a new car. That's not you?
6: Oh, no, baby. I'm
1: going to
6: get my car regardless.
1: I know that's right.
7: That's right.
3: I need my
1: D. That's right.
4: Boy.
1: I know that's right. Marquise, I'm going to drive this to the wheels.
4: Yeah, Jay, Marquise said, I need this 3:30 in the morning.
7: Yeah.
0: All right, let's spin the wheel. Let's get her some cash. Spin the wheel.
8: Jay Cruz, JJ from The Sip.
9: Trey G. Trey G.
4: Hey.
8: $20 bonus.
4: Come on now.
1: All right, Miss Queese, I'm going to read you the 10 questions. If you don't know the answer, love, what you going to say?
6: Pass.
1: That's right. Then we're going to spin the block, answer it again, and we got to go fast. Do they call you Queese?
6: Yes, they do.
1: I know that's right. All right, we're going to read your questions. First question, who in your family is the best cook, Queese?
6: My mom.
1: How is your cooking on a scale from 1 to 10?
6: I would say 10.
1: Which state is nicknamed the Golden State?
6: Pass.
1: How old is singer Rihanna?
6: 31, 32, 33, 34, 35, 36,
1: 37, 38. There you go. Which rapper is performing with a full orchestra in Las Vegas?
6: Usher?
4: No.
3: Rapper.
6: Pass. Rapper. Jay-Z?
1: There you go.
4: There it is.
1: What is the name of LeBron James's wife?
6: Savannah.
4: Yeah.
1: What was the fourth question that I asked you, number four?
6: The orchestra?
4: Uh-uh. Mm-mm.
6: Pass.
1: Who on the morning show is a dog owner?
4: Yeah.
1: What does ATV stand for? ATV.
6: Oh. Pass.
1: Spell the word Tennessee.
4: Hey.
3: Tennessee.
0: Damn, what'd she get? 6 out of 10? Yeah.
1: Yep,
0: you got 6 out of 10. Okay. Here's what you missed. You missed this. Here we go. You missed this one. Which state is nicknamed the Golden State? That would be California.
1: Yep.
0: You missed this. What was the fourth question that Trey G asked you? It was how old is singer Rihanna?
1: Mm-hmm.
0: And then you missed this one. What does ATV stand for? All terrain vehicle. And you guys didn't even really get to number 10.
1: That's all right.
0: Let's see. Right. You got 6 out of 10. You're going to get $10 every correct answer. We added up, it's $60, but you spun the wheel, got an extra 20. That's $80,
1: y'all. All right. $80. Oh, all right, Queez. All right, Queez. Tell them that station, tell them that show that just hooked you up, Queez.
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1: You know, I be cruising, and I'm back in these streets cruising, asking questions, recording answers, and you're going to hear all about it.
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3: Hey, we got R&B singer Teddy Swims, Mr. Ooh. I Lose Control himself, and you know I had to ask him, who inspired Lose Control?
4: A woman.
3: Of course.
4: It was a girl. She better be bad. Hey, my man JJ got another I'll be damned.
1: That's right.
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0: 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The PD.

0: in the morning, we need to have a conversation about going too far. When people go too far, right? Yeah. And that happens. A lot of folks can do things, take things too far. You be like, oh my God. Well, got into it with my brother. I felt like he did something. He took something too far. No. So my brother tells me yesterday, we're having a conversation, and he said to me, yeah, man, you know, you ever have a, you make up in your mind that you have a taste for something. Mm-hmm. He said he hadn't had pizza in a long time.
1: Oh, wow.
0: He said it's been like a month or two before he hadn't had some pizza. So he said he called up a little pizza place, and he called, and they said, what time do you close? And they said, we close at 10. He said, it's 9:15. Mm-hmm. He calls them and says, you know what? I'd like to order a pizza, and I'm going to come and pick it up since you close at 10.
1: Okay.
0: They said, okay, it should take you 15 minutes. You know, it should take us 15 minutes to finish your pizza.
2: Mm-hmm.
0: He said it was around 9:15, so he gets to the store at 9:35.
1: Okay. All right. He gets
0: over to the pizza spot at 9:35.
1: Okay.
0: He goes up, he parks his car, he says, pick up his pizza he ordered, and as he goes to open the door, it's locked.
3: Oh, hell no.
1: Oh, damn.
3: Oh, hell no.
1: Oh, damn.
0: Now, this is the ignorant brother.
2: Uh-huh.
0: Now, you know, I got two brothers now.
1: Oh, yeah. Now, it's really serious now. Oh,
0: this is the ignorant brother.
1: Yeah.
0: So the ignorant brother says, he pulls on the door. Mm-hmm. So now he says, he thinks to himself, well, I just called, ordered my pizza. They told me, I told them I'm coming in and all this stuff, and they're, like, locked. So he goes and sits in his car, he says. And he's angry now because he said he had had a taste for it.
1: Oh,
0: so now he sits in his car and he waits.
1: Yeah.
0: And he sees them walk up out the store.
1: Oh, no.
0: A little after 10.
1: Oh, no. He sat there that long?
0: He sat there that long.
2: Was they eating pizza?
1: He got there at 9:35.
0: The door is locked.
1: The door is locked. And he sat there until a little bit after 10 and saw them.
0: 45 minutes.
1: Oh, he wanted that pizza.
0: He wanted that pizza.
1: He wanted some answers. Oh, he wanted that pizza.
3: For sure. He wanted something.
0: So he says he sees them leave, a girl and a guy, and they leave the bag. You know, they leave the pizza place.
1: Yeah.
0: So he's mad. So now he tells me what he does is the next day. He tells me the story yesterday. He says, so the next day he got mad. Yesterday he got mad. And he drove over to the pizza spot again.
1: Oh, God.
4: Now, what time was this?
0: This was like 3 o'clock in the afternoon.
1: Okay, make sure they were
0: the next day.
1: It can't be that crucial. Okay.
0: Thank you. That's what I said. He goes over there, opens the door, walks in, and he says to the lady, hey, I was here last night. I called and ordered a pizza at 9:15.
1: Oh, no.
0: Y'all said you closed at 10. He said, you locked your door at 9:35. The girl said, no, we didn't. We locked it at 10. He said,
1: oh, no, don't lie.
0: No, you did. Yes, he said, no, you did. Yeah. You locked it at 9:35 when I came in, but you say you're open until 10.
2: Mm-mm.
0: And the girl said, no, I promise you. He said, no, do you have cameras? He said, because you will see me walking up to your door at 9:35 to pick up the pizza I ordered. He said, as a matter of fact, go look. And he said, the girl goes over, and she looks and goes, oh, Michael. And so she goes and finds his name, and you ordered a pizza. I don't know what happened. And he goes, no, I do. Uh-oh. You guys left. You locked the door at 9:35.
1: He said, no, I do.
0: He said, he told her, that's messed up. He said, and I think, and she said, he said, the lady said, would you like for us to make you a pizza now? He said, no, I had the taste for it last night.
1: Oh, no. Nah.
3: He is standing on principle.
1: What are you doing?
0: I promise to God.
1: What are you doing?
0: I promise to God. I laughed so hard. I was like, it was that crucial for that pizza? He goes, yeah, I needed them to know they were wrong.
1: Bro.
0: Absolutely. You lied. Oh, you lied and said you're going to be open till 10.
1: They said, I'm going to make you a pizza. No, I had a taste for that last night. Right. I want a burger now.
0: Yeah.
3: And fries.
0: He said he told the lady, I had a taste for that last night.
1: Yo.
0: So because y'all did me like this, I had to go over to Kroger in the frozen food section.
1: Yeah.
0: Trying to find me a pizza.
1: I had thought about that too. I was like, Walmart, just go to Walmart.
0: He said, and it wasn't the same.
1: Oh my God.
3: Frozen pizza is not the same.
0: But he went back. Is it really that serious, y'all? That's all I want to know.
1: I don't know if it's ever that serious.
3: I don't know. Sometimes it is, man.
1: Damn.
4: It really depends on how far he had to drive. Now, he right around the corner of his house live. He stay right there driving this. I'm going to pull up. I'm going to let them know. I want that pizza.
1: I call. I don't know if I'm going to pull up, though.
3: Yeah, like, if it's on my way, yeah.
0: But y'all know we've been in places where
4: I want them to see my frustration.
0: Right. That's what he said. He walked in. And he said when he saw him, he said he wanted to say to her, no, you and your coworker were getting it in last night. That's why you locked that door.
3: Right. Yeah, y'all was,
0: that's gonna, why y'all locked the door.
1: They're going to see your frustration. One of them Gen Zers going to be at the counter like, what do you want from me?
3: He went all the way back just to say.
1: They're going
3: to
1: death stare you to death.
0: Ain't that crucial?
4: I think it is.
0: Yeah, JJ said it is.
4: I think it is.
0: Ain't that hilarious though? That ignorant fool walked up in there and told them, "Hey, I would have ordered
2: three pizzas, like large pizzas. I ordered all the toppings and just not picked them up.
0: Right.
2: Don't pick them up. Don't pay for them. None of that.
1: Then I would have went back a month later and walked in and be like, "Y'all remember me?"
0: But hell, you know, businesses sometimes they will do that. Some folks will do
3: 100%.
0: That. Even though they close at 10, they'll close a little early. We're no. Yes. If you say 10, lock them doors at 10.
2: I learned one thing today. You come from a family of petty. Boy.
1: Guess what? It's all of them.
2: Yes.
1: Right. Even Dak.
2: Yes.
1: Not Chris in the mix. The dog.
0: All right, y'all. It's Dee Dee in the morning.
5: She ain't even all that. Like, I ain't even like that. I ain't no mama wife. That's not even like her.

0: All right, so good morning. It's Didi in the morning. Everybody is here. Let's get right to the hot topics because Neo, have y'all heard what Neo is doing now? Neo is it? No, it doesn't involve his harem.
1: Not harem.
0: He got a harem, right?
1: Yeah, he does.
2: I like that.
0: It doesn't involve his girls or anything like that. We got to tell you what he is doing today. Let's get into it. Here we go.
3: Welcome to the chat. Hot topics.
4: They chat.
3: Only on Didi in the morning.
0: All right, first though, we got to talk about this. Trump, they said, you know, he has Obama derangement syndrome is what they're calling it.
1: Oh, God.
0: Obama derangement syndrome. He does.
1: Yeah.
0: He can't go a day without mentioning former President Barack Obama. How long ago was Barack Obama in office? 12 years ago?
5: I think 1776?
0: Okay.
1: He's still talking about him, though.
2: I started doing the math.
6: 7 years they've been tapping people along presidents. Every president got tapped along, didn't do anything, and they became more and more powerful. But Clinton let him go, and Bush let him go. Everybody let him go, and Obama was the worst of all because Obama actually went to their side. Obama, because, you know, he's a... Let's leave that for another time. He was terrible.
1: What were you, sir? Like, come on, that's the pot calling the kettle black.
0: This dude is hilarious.
1: Man.
0: He is hilarious.
1: He's something, I'll tell you that much.
0: He's
7: the president of the United States.
0: But for some reason, this is the same man who keeps telling us that, you know what, he's going to control the Strait of Hormuz, that this war is over, that there's a ceasefire, that they have an agreement.
7: We're actually at war.
0: You get what I'm saying?
1: Matter of fact, when he ran, he told us we weren't going to be in no war. He told him we wasn't going to have no wars under his watch.
7: He was a peace man.
0: Yep. He said he's going to make America great. I keep telling y'all, the only thing he made great were his pockets.
1: Facts.
0: Everybody else, they say,
7: he's
0: like,
7: making so much money.
0: We have more foreclosures than ever. People are living paycheck to paycheck.
1: We're putting groceries on Klarna.
0: Right.
1: Like, afterpaid groceries.
0: But he made $2 billion on up.
1: Yeah, we see the cross.
5: You know it's bad when you got to get your grocery from Facebook Marketplace.
0: I just got
5: some tomatoes.
0: Rick Ross, let's talk about him.
7: Rosé shares a lot of things with us on social media, and this time him and his girlfriend Jasma do this thing where they pretend that they're strangers. They role play. Now, I ain't gonna lie, me and Amanda Pena, we like to do this as well.
8: Excuse me. I noticed you from across the restaurant. I just wanted to know, are you in a relationship or anything? I would love to get to know you.
9: Well, I actually am.
8: Oh, okay. Well, if she ever f***ed up, can I give you my number?
9: She hasn't f***ed up.
8: But if she ever f***s up, I mean, because no one is perfect, can I give you my number?
9: No, thank you.
8: Oh.
9: Yeah.
8: Well, f*** you too. No.
7: So, I like Amanda Panda will go for a walk with Luna, right?
1: Uh-huh.
7: I like to wait, and then I'll get on my e-bike, and I'll put on all my biker stuff, right? And then I'll roll up on her on my e-bike, and I'll be like, what's up, shorty?
1: And keep going.
7: I cruise once or twice. You do like a loop, but then the third time, that's when you like kind of pull over, like, yo, what's up, shorty?
1: Oh, God.
7: I see you got the kid over there. I'm looking for a woman.
0: Okay, and what does she say?
7: She says, she plays hard to get.
0: She plays hard to get. That's y'all's role.
7: I can't tell you everything. She plays hard to get. She'd be like, okay. God, I'm married. I'd be like, where he at?
5: If y'all don't get y'all freaky tails on.
7: Well, Luna would be like, Dad. I'd be like, girl, you're messing everything up. My name is Raul.
0: She says, Dad.
7: Yeah. I'd be like,
1: fantasy over.
7: Yeah. I'd be like, I'm Raul. I just got out of jail.
1: Fantasy done.
7: I know. I got an e-bike.
0: Dad.
5: I poo-poo.
0: Right. Yeah. Jay Cruz has so many kids, he can't get rid of them. He can't get past them.
7: Right.
0: I can't even have fun.
7: Can't role play.
0: Damn. Yeah, all right. Hey, finally, though, can we talk about Neo? Y'all heard the deal on him?
1: Yeah, Neo has a brand new song. They say it's gonna have the ladies outside all summer long. It's a Southern Soul classic as well, is what they calling it. It's called Miss Tundra. Tell me what you think about it.

0: Come on. You
1: know, come on in there. Really good.
0: Come for on, real. Miss Hip Dips.
2: It actually does.
1: Yeah.
2: I don't know. And so Anthony Hamilton has one too, right?
0: Anthony Hamilton got one called Sly featuring Mr. 704.
2: Okay, well.
1: The fact that this was named Tundra, though.
2: You like that?
1: That's the truck, right?
2: Yeah.
1: Yeah.
2: You thought that was really her name?
1: Yeah, it could be. What's her name?
2: Shatundra.
1: Shatundra. I'm going to call you Tundra, though.
2: All right, listen. Coming up, we're going to shut the show down next. It's Dee Dee in the morning.
3: 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What's up, guys? 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
9: 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I'm meteorologist Hannah Ronner. Temperatures are starting in the low and mid 70s with mostly cloudy skies again. We are going to be dealing with rounds of rain, not necessarily severe storms, but definitely big time downpours once again. Temperatures will be below average. This is the final day of below average temperatures, a high of 88. 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
3: All right, we're done. But what did we learn today? JJ, anything you remember?
5: Yes, I did learn. I learned my man Rick Ross and his girlfriend, they did a little role playing, man. Tried to act like strangers and see if they can fall for each other.
3: And Jay Cruz tried it, but his daughter ruined it. Dad!
12: Spoiling the fun.
3: All right, Cruz, what you remember?
12: We learned that NBA Youngboy threatened Future, but he sounded like Michael Jackson while he was doing it. So yeah. I don't know if Future can take it serious.
3: Okay. Wow.
12: But you might want to, because Youngboy, he'd be a YS.
3: All right, Trey, what you remember?
13: We learned that Drake, he had a quick little freestyle at Shea Gilgeous Alexander's birthday party. And he said, look, if you are a rapper and you have a friend, he better freestyle on your birthday, too.
3: Yep. Let me see some other things that we found out, you guys. Donald Trump was ranting about Obama again.
12: Obsessed.
3: Boosie's mad at Donald Trump and his people because he gave up $600,000 for a pardon and never got it. Never got it. And then we found out that Megan Good said, you know what? It's a trip. She had a great movie in the movie theaters, but she was broke.
12: Damn.
3: But she was broke. All right. Hey, tomorrow on the show, get ready. We got a dope discussion for you. We also got cash, laughs, and more. Make sure you meet us right back here on Didi in the Morning.
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heard what you said through the grapevine. 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

0: Yo, it's game time. Future Tyler hooking up. What up? What's good? It's Big P of the Midday Party, baby. Turning up on this Tuesday, getting you through your work day. You know that's my job, right? Yes, I'm on my job today. Let's go. We got a big show lined up for you today. Lots to get to, lots to talk about. You know, three things you need to know right now. Water cooler chatter on the way. DJ Tony Neal with that midday mix at noon. Got the scoop coming up. Big P's crazy story of the day. All that ammo headed your way because it's a party in the midday. It's the midday party, baby.
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1: The News 13 Network weather update. I'm meteorologist Hannah Bonner. Temperatures are starting in the low and mid 70s with mostly cloudy skies again. We are going to be dealing with rounds of rain, not necessarily severe storms, but definitely big time downpours once again. Temperatures will be below average. This is the final day of below average temperatures, a high of 88. 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

Young.

Love that jam right there. Tim's What You Need. Big P in the midday doing big things. I got what you need. Three things you need to know right now. You ready? Let's go. How about America's unemployment rate may be worse than it seems? What? That's a whole situation. Not good news. And did you hear about this crazy story? This was scary. A baby nearly taking from the mother's stroller in Seattle Pike's Place Market. Yeah. Ain't that crazy? What is going on in that market? This is a situation. An influencer faces up to 20 years in prison over an $8 million romance scam. Ain't that crazy? Well, yeah, he should be if he's guilty. Okay? Period. And now you know. Shouts out to you if you're celebrating a birthday today. Go ahead. Get your name on the birthday roll call. Holla on the gram, Facebook, at Big P

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22: 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But if you log off, take a step back from all the hype, you'll find that the actual keys to a longer, healthier life are hiding in plain sight. There are four of them. Number one, nutrition. The Mediterranean diet really is the gold standard. Number two, exercise. You should be getting 150 minutes of moderate intensity exercise or 75 minutes of vigorous intensity exercise every week, plus strength training and stretching. Number three, sleep. 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You should be getting 7 to 9 hours a night. And finally, number four, often gets forgotten, socialization. It's not a bonus, it's a necessity for a healthy life, finding a sense of community, purpose, and belonging. I'm Dr. Sanjay Gupta, helping you live a better life.
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1: Jay White, turn me up. 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

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See you at the bar, you was hardly talking. That's when I knew that your heart was scarring. Friends to lovers need a part to star in. 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This ain't Gucci, this is Prada, darling. 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

0: rolled up, fellas, real nice and tight and lovely. 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She gone, gone. Now, she throw them out in the yard like that, you probably can get her back. You probably got a chance. But if she fold them up real nice and tight, she gone, gone. Period. Okay, and that's facts. Big P wildin' out. It's the midday party, baby. We turn it up on this Tuesday. How you feeling? A little bit cooler now since the big rain? Yeah, don't get used to it. The hot weather will return, but we just gonna enjoy it while it lasts, right? Right. Gather around the water cooler. It is time to chat it up, man. We gotta talk about Boosie Badass. Yeah, he want his money back. He paid $600,000 to lobbyists who pretty much guaranteed clemency, right? That President Donald Trump would pardon him. It didn't happen. So now he want his money back. Listen, you gotta be careful with stuff like that. I don't know if Boosie gonna get his money back in this situation. You know, he trying though. I'll definitely keep you in the loop, for real.
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1: 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I'm meteorologist Hannah Vonner. Temperatures will be below average again today and for the final day of the week with a high of 88. A mix of sun and clouds, but dealing with clouds eventually and some more rain. Big time downpours like what we saw yesterday. Tonight, lower 70s and back in the low 90s tomorrow. 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

0: register to win these tickets. Somebody gonna win them. You know, it could be you. We're going to be there live tomorrow. PD Auto Sales, 2704 East Palmetto Street, down toward the airport. You know where it is. Okay, that's where you need to be. You can go by now on your lunch break and register to win these tickets. And we're going to give them away tomorrow. Okay? All right. And speaking of lunch, though, it's just about that time. Let's go. DJ Tony Neal with that midday mix at noon. It's coming up at the top. Before we do that, going to check in with Key Glock next to 106.
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Listen, he and Usher, oh, they gonna turn it out. Coming up on Friday in Charlotte, it's that R&B tour, and we got your tickets. As a matter of fact, tomorrow, PD Auto Sales is the place to be. We'll be broadcasting live from 2 to 4. That's right, giving these tickets away. 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

0: to get a free sandwich from Chick-fil-A for National Cow Appreciation Day, okay? I know it's lunchtime. I know you're probably looking at Chick-fil-A, but you might want to get something. I don't think you got to go like full-blown looking like a cow unless you want to, but a little something can help you out on National Cow Day, okay?
1: All right. It's Dee Dee in the morning, and if you missed the show... Some say men cheat because they lack self-control.
2: We are conquerors by nature, so we feel like our self-control doesn't need to be controlled.
1: I can tell. Yeah, he liked to conquer. Look
2: yes,
1: at that.
2: Indeed.
1: All right.
2: So but hold on. Some of them like to be conquered now. Yeah, don't do that.
3: And they'd be like, conquer me. Conquer me.
2: Conquer me.
1: Is that what they say, JJ?
3: Conquer me.
1: They see you and just say that to you?
3: Just come up to you. No, I don't want no drink. Just conquer me.
2: I love it, man. Now, look, hump day is upon us. And fellas, we're going to need to hear from you and some of the ladies on this next topic.
3: Mm-hmm. Come on now. You know life be out here lifing. Mm. So sometimes you just got to go ahead and say,
4: I be down.
1: And we dropping more money on that you know what with that $1,000 minigame. 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

0: The News 13 Network weather update. I'm meteorologist Hannah Bonner. Temperatures will be below average again today and for the final day of the week with a high of 88. A mix of sun and clouds, but dealing with clouds eventually and some more rain. Big time downpours like what we saw yesterday. Tonight, lower 70s and back in the low 90s tomorrow. 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

0: DJ Tony Neal wrapping up that midday mix at noon. Appreciate you, Tony Neal. Birthday crew, that's for you from Big P in the midday party, baby. Hey, stick around. Coming up next hour in the scoop, who got arrested at the World Cup? It's a situation. We're going to talk about it. Who taking shots at Lil Baby? Wow. We're going to talk about that, too. And you know, it's a situation when you turn around and get sued by your own lawyers. Yeah, it's crazy. I got details coming up next hour in the scoop.
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Falling hard on another hemisphere. 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Whoa, whoa, whoa, whoa, whoa. 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

0: 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Somebody tell them people Mr. Him is here.
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0: Mr. Him is here.
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0: 106.3. It's time for the Scoop. The latest entertainment and gossip with Big P inside the midday party.
1: All right, so we all know Nicki Minaj's been going through some things. Some things she's been doing lately has been, you know, kind of questionable. But she's still doing what she do. She's still staying in that lane. Shouts out to her, you know. But here we go with another lawsuit over unpaid bills. Girl, why you can't pay your bills? And this time, it's her own lawyers coming after her. Yeah, now that's a situation. The law firm Gordon Reese Scully Mansukhani LLP, they filed suit in Los Angeles County Superior Court claiming that Nicki Minaj owes them over $229,000 for legal fees, legal work they did for her back in 2024. Yeah, they said they represented her in a copyright infringement case, and now they're saying she ghosted them on the bill. Girl. Nick, I'm going to need you to do better. You might want to ask your new boyfriend for a loan so you can pay your bills. Okay, I'm just saying. What is up with NBA Youngboy? Why is he going off on the ATL? He went off on everybody. It started this weekend. He started with Future. You know, Future dropped his new album, The Real Me. NBA Youngboy had lots of mad trash to talk about that. Then he went after Lil Baby, taking shots at him. Lil Baby was like, what I do to you, bro? Yeah. But still, then he went off on the whole ATL altogether. Yeah. I don't know what's going on with NBA Youngboy. He need to be trying to take care of all them babies he got. That's what he really need to be focused on, sir. I'm just saying. Tommy Lee arrested in Miami over the weekend at the World Cup. Girl, what is you doing? Yeah, it happened at Miami Stadium. Six people actually were arrested. It stemmed from cases of trespassing to theft to battery on a police officer. Now, none of the arrests were connected with one another, and we don't really know why Tommy Lee specifically was hit with an arrest. Oh, but the truth will come out, and I will let you know. Okay?
2: Let's go.
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3: It's Dee Dee in the morning. And if you miss the show, some say men cheat because they lack self-control.
4: We are conquerors by nature. So we feel like our self-control doesn't need to be controlled.
3: I can tell. Yeah, he liked to conquer. Look
4: yes,
3: at that.
4: Indeed.
3: All right.
4: So but hold on. Some of them like to be conquered now. Yeah, don't do that.
5: And they be like, conquer me. Conquer me.
4: Conquer me.
3: Is that what they say, JJ?
5: Conquer me.
3: They see you and just say that to you.
5: Just come up to you. No, I don't want no drink. Just conquer me.
4: I love it, man. Now, look, hump day is upon us. And fellas, we're going to need to hear from you and some of the ladies on this next topic.
5: Mm-hmm. Come on now. You know life be out here lifing. Mm. So sometimes you just got to go ahead and say,
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3: And we dropping more money on that you know what with that $1,000 minigame. All right. 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

This is The Weeknd. What's up, guys? It's Playboi Carti. Since I was legit, I've been legit. Oh, no. You should let it go. She wanna be. 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
5: The News 13 Network weather update. I'm meteorologist Hannah Bonner. Temperatures will be below average again today and for the final day of the week with a high of 88. A mix of sun and clouds, but dealing with clouds eventually and some more rain. Big time downpours like what we saw yesterday. Tonight, lower 70s and back in the low 90s tomorrow. 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

0: 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Big, big love. Let a sister know what's up on the gram, Facebook at Big P on the radio. How you feeling? You good? Appreciate you jamming on the J-O-B. I know you ready for this crazy story of the day, right? Here we go. Crazy people in Arizona. Right now, ladies, I know you hear the story. Husbands say it all the time. They talk. Sometimes they just want you to be quiet. You've heard it, right? Well, this 32-year-old man wanted his wife to be quiet. He wanted her to shut up, and she just kept yapping. So what did he do? Oh, he stabbed her more than 16 times. Said he wanted her to just stop talking. Ain't that crazy? He done lost all his mind. Nathaniel Scott Gotham, that is his name. He was taken into custody. Yeah, I'm chuckling, but I'm chuckling because it's crazy sick. How do you do that? You know, Popo got there, wife just covered in blood. By the way, she survived her injuries. She messed up, though. Yeah, but they took this man into custody. And as crazy as it is, judge held him on $500,000 bond. And he's scheduled to appear in court again on July 21st. But yeah, he said he snapped. That's what he told the officers. I did it. I know I did it. I just snapped. I just wanted her to be quiet. Wanted her to stop talking. So he stabbed it. Yeah. 16 times though, sir? Yeah. Yeah, he lost it. Something tells me they're going to be headed to divorce court, right? What you think? Crazy people.
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She gonna be at House of Blues, Barefoot Landing, North Myrtle Beach on the 23rd with Boss Man Z-Lo. And we got your tickets. 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

0: 10, girl, you a 10. Girl, you a 10, girl, you a 10, girl, you a 10. 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
1: Girl, I know your face card on 10. Skilla baby, Bryson Tiller. Big P in the midday. We're doing big things, getting you through your work day. Don't forget, it's National Cow Appreciation Day. And again, Chick-fil-A is going all out for this day. Now, if you walk up in there dressed like a cow, you're going to get yourself a free Chick-fil-A sandwich. I don't know if you want it that bad, but I'm just saying, it's there for the taking. Just thought you'd like to know. Celebrating the 106 days of summer, and we are your summer concert series connection. And Chris Brown and Usher are going to be in Charlotte this Friday night, that big R&B tour. We got tickets for you. 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PD Auto Sales tomorrow. We'll be there live from 2 to 4, giving away these tickets to see Chris Brown and Usher. 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Register to win these tickets. You definitely want your name in the pot when we do that drawing tomorrow, okay? Because ain't nobody got you like we got you. We are the only station that matters. It's 106.
2: It's Dee Dee in the morning. And if you miss the show, some say men cheat because they lack self-control.
3: We are conquerors by nature, so we feel like our self-control doesn't need to be controlled.
2: I can tell. Yeah, he liked to conquer. Look
3: yes,
2: at
3: indeed.
2: That. All right.
3: So but hold on. Some of them like to be conquered now. Yeah, don't do that.
4: And they be like, conquer me. Conquer me.
3: Conquer me.
2: Is that what they say, JJ?
4: Conquer me.
2: They see you and just say that to you.
4: Just come up to you. No, I don't want no drink. Just conquer me.
3: I love it, man. Now, look, hump day is upon us. And fellas, we're going to need to hear from you and some of the ladies on this next topic.
4: Mm-hmm. Come on now. You know life be out here lifing. Mm. So sometimes you just got to go ahead and say,
5: I be down.
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0: Life with Dr. Sanjay Gupta.
1: When we talk about how much exercise someone should get, current guidelines call for about 150 minutes of moderate intensity exercise or 75 minutes of vigorous intensity exercise every week. New study out of the UK makes a strong case for vigorous exercise if and when you can do it. Now, researchers determined that even little bursts of vigorous exercise can significantly reduce someone's risk of 8 different diseases: dementia, type 2 diabetes, fatty liver disease, chronic respiratory disease, chronic kidney disease, immune-mediated inflammatory diseases, major cardiovascular events, and atrial fibrillation. We're not talking about complicated training programs here. Just work with what you can into your everyday life. If you are breathless and unable to speak in complete sentences, then you've hit the mark. I'm Dr. Sanjay Gupta, helping you live a better life.
2: This is a News 13 Network weather update. I'm meteorologist Hannah Bonner. Temperatures will be below average again today and for the final day of the week with a high of 88. A mix of sun and clouds, but dealing with clouds eventually and some more rain. Big time downpours like what we saw yesterday. Tonight, lower 70s and back in the low 90s tomorrow. 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

0: 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You better be safe, though. 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

come and get me. 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

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Big Master P vibe, no limit. 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
0: Mr. Hem is here.
1: Whoa, whoa, whoa, whoa, whoa, whoa.
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rights. You said you wanted the streets. Here it go. This your boy David Banner with my boy DJ Shy C, aka Shy Sizzle, baby. That's mean as you know what I'm talking about too. For the streets, baby. So that's what we taking it to on WYNN 106.3 Pump.

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1: Dougie, you told me he been on some positive. Yeah, yeah. Lately, I just want to show up and body some. Yeah, yeah. Always been a little mathematician. Lately, this cash I'm getting got me losing count of these bags. I've been moving too fast. Hard times don't last. Remember when cops are rats talking out my. Boy, you ain't.

Rock Shimmy and Dave, Shy C, Backlink Radio. It's time to turn up your Tuesday as we take that ride home. From the J-O-B, what it is, what it do. 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You got one day left for your chance to get qualified, get registered for these tickets to check out Chris Brown and Usher coming to Charlotte July 17th. And on tomorrow, I'm going to be out there broadcasting live to announce the big runner, and it just might be you. So make sure you swing on by PD Auto Sales. 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

0: 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You keep it locked. 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
1: It's Dee Dee in the Morning. And if you missed the show, some say men cheat because they lack self-control.
2: We are conquerors by nature, so we feel like our self-control doesn't need to be controlled.
1: I can tell. Yeah, he liked to conquer. Look
2: yes,
1: at that.
2: Indeed.
1: All right.
2: So but hold on. Some of them like to be conquered now. Yeah, don't do that.
3: And they be like, conquer me. Conquer me.
2: Conquer me.
1: Is that what they say, JJ?
3: Conquer me.
1: They see you and just say that to you?
3: Just come up to you. No, I don't want no drink. Just conquer me.
2: I love it, man. Now, look, hump day is upon us. And fellas, we're going to need to hear from you and some of the ladies on this next topic.
3: Mm-hmm. Come on now. You know life be out here lifing. Mm. So sometimes you just got to go ahead and say, I be down.
1: And we dropping more money on that you know what with that $1,000 minigame. All right. 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

0: 13 Network Weather Update. I'm meteorologist Frank Johnson. We are drying out and heating up over the next couple of days. Our forecast for tonight, partly cloudy, warm and muggy, a low of 72 degrees. Tomorrow, partly sunny, can't rule out a stray thunderstorm, the high up to 92. And on Thursday, partly sunny, hot and humid, with a high of 94. 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
3: 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I'm about to pull up on you right quick. You got a man. They got to do with me. Come outside right quick.
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Like, wait, babe, let me ask your pardon. 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
1: Who you with?
0: On the couch with my favorite Santa. I was about to, but you convinced us. Should I decorate her walls or log off to Pinterest? Never too late to meditate on emotional attachments. Even if I

0: 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I'm gonna keep it lit.
1: It's Didi in the morning, and if you miss the show, some say men cheat because they lack self-control.
2: We are conquerors by nature, so we feel like our self-control doesn't need to be controlled.
1: I can tell. Yeah, he liked to conquer. Look
2: yes,
1: at that.
2: Indeed.
1: All right.
2: So but hold on. Some of them like to be conquered now. Yeah, don't do that.
3: And they be like, conquer me. Conquer me.
2: Conquer me.
1: Is that what they say, JJ?
3: Conquer me.
1: They see you and just say that to you.
3: Just come up to you. No, I don't want no drink. Just conquer me.
2: I love it, man. Now, look, hump day is upon us. And fellas, we're going to need to hear from you and some of the ladies on this next topic.
3: Mm-hmm. Come on now. You know life be out here lifing. Mm. So sometimes you just got to go ahead and say, I be down.
1: And we dropping more money on that you know what with that $1,000 minigame. All right. 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
11: 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I Lose Control himself, and you know I had to ask him, who inspired Lose Control?
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15: You know, it's funny, when I think back to what the typical American dinner looked like when you and I were kids, there's usually some kind of meat featured at the center of the plate. Vegetables are there, but often thought of as a side dish. More and more, though, we are coming to realize that a plant-based diet, with little or no meat even, is going to be a healthier way to eat for just about everyone. New study out of the University of Hawaii Cancer Center found that eating a high-quality plant-rich diet that includes whole grains, vegetables, and fruits may prevent cognitive impairment even when people start that diet in their late 50s and 60s. Yeah, it's important to make sure you're getting enough protein, fats, complex carbohydrates. Just because you cut out or even cut back on meat, though, is not a license to eat whatever you want. Focus on eating whole, real foods. I'm Dr. Sanjay Gupta, helping you live a better life.
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Network Weather Update. I'm meteorologist Frank Johnson. We are drying out and heating up over the next couple of days. Our forecast for tonight, partly cloudy, warm and muggy, a low of 72 degrees. Tomorrow, partly sunny, can't rule out a stray thunderstorm, the high up to 92. And on Thursday, partly sunny, hot and humid, with a high of 94. 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
7: I don't know about you, but my social media feeds are flooded with lotions and potions and gadgets, all promising to unlock different components of longevity. But if you log off, take a step back from all the hype, you'll find that the actual keys to a longer, healthier life are hiding in plain sight. There are four of them. Number one, nutrition. The Mediterranean diet really is the gold standard. Number two, exercise. You should be getting 150 minutes of moderate intensity exercise or 75 minutes of vigorous intensity exercise every week, plus strength training and stretching. Number three, sleep. Sleep is when your body and your brain repair themselves. You should be getting 7 to 9 hours a night. And finally, number four, often gets forgotten, socialization. It's not a bonus, it's a necessity for a healthy life, finding a sense of community, purpose, and belonging. I'm Dr. Sanjay Gupta, helping you live a better life.

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Yo, yo, yo, it's your boy J.O., man, CEO of True Movement 704, man. Big shout out to my guy, DJ Shotzi, man. Y'all already know how it's going down in South Carolina. Boom. If you down in the country, turned up outside with a whole lot of money.

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1: 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It's from the drive at 5. The DJ Fat Boy taking you from your workplace to the driveway. Let's make it a safe commute on the way home from the J.O.B. I-95, I-20, David McLeod Boulevard, 52.
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1: look,
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1: 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Soon as I think I like to hear his friend come. I be with

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Valued by riding I-95, I-20, David McLeod Boulevard, 76, Palmetto Street, 52, Irby Street, West Evans. And if you're right there at 5 points, let's make it a safe commute on the way home from the J-O-B, all right? Hey, the

I'm going to be looking for you. Somebody is going to check out the big concert. Chris Brown, Usher Raymond, coming to Charlotte July 17th. It could be you, but you got to make sure your name is in the box when I pull them tickets tomorrow. So make sure you stop by PD Auto Sales and handle that, all right?

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1: It's Dee Dee in the Morning. And if you missed the show, some say men cheat because they lack self-control.
2: We are conquerors by nature, so we feel like our self-control doesn't need to be controlled.
1: I can tell. Yeah, he liked to conquer. Look
2: yes,
1: at that.
2: Indeed.
1: All right.
2: So but hold on. Some of them like to be conquered now. Yeah, don't do that.
3: And they be like, conquer me. Conquer me.
2: Conquer me.
1: Is that what they say, JJ?
3: Conquer me.
1: They see you and just say that to you.
3: Just come up to you. No, I don't want no drink. Just conquer me.
2: I love it, man. Now, look, hump day is upon us. And fellas, we're going to need to hear from you and some of the ladies on this next topic.
3: Mm-hmm. Come on now. You know life be out here lifing. Mm. So sometimes you just got to go ahead and say, I be damned.
1: We dropping more money on that you-know-what with that $1,000 minigame. All right, remember to subscribe to our YouTube channel, Dee Dee in the Morning, to check out our latest interviews and make sure you wake up, win, and laugh with your favorite morning show.
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4: A Better Life with Dr. Sanjay Gupta.
5: When you need your body to perform, but some of your muscles are having trouble, other muscles can sometimes help compensate. This is a great thing short term, but long term it can lead to serious and even chronic aches and pains. So if you've got nagging stiffness or irritation somewhere, don't push through it. Try to figure out why it's happening and how you can correct it. Strength and conditioning specialist Dana Santis says, performing exercises at a deliberate tempo makes it easier to notice when the wrong muscles are taking over, and also gives the intended muscles a chance to engage before that compensation kicks in. Dana suggests that starting with primary movement patterns such as squatting, hinging, pushing, pulling, rotating, and core can help make compensation easiest to identify and to address. I'm Dr. Sanjay Gupta, helping you live a better life.
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1: Network weather update. I'm meteorologist Frank Johnson. We are drying out and heating up over the next couple of days. Our forecast for tonight, partly cloudy, warm and muggy, a low of 72 degrees. Tomorrow, partly sunny, can't rule out a stray thunderstorm, the high up to 92. And on Thursday, partly sunny, hot and humid, with a high of 94. 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
1: Yeah, I kind of put the cup down for a minute, but honestly, it ain't nobody's business what's in my cup, what's in your cup, what's in their cup. It's your cup. Drink it. So whatever the hell was in my cup, the only reaction I did was got more popular, more successful, did a lot more things that I've ever done. I probably should pick that cup back up.
2: 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Damn, you

0: from the contact lines. Brent Fires, have two inside of primetime radio, win 106.3. You know, we don't want to say to the matters inside of 106 days of summer. Hey, check this out. Sherrod, listen up real close. It's going down Saturday, July 25th. Make sure you pull up to the community gathering festival. It's going to take place behind the Pizza Hut, located right there off the Chesterfield Highway. Make sure you come through. It's going to be plenty of free food, free clothes, shoes, toys, and everything. All we need for you to do is show up and show your support for the community gathering festival taking place July 25th in Sherrod behind the Pizza Hut. All right, say five playing jams on the way. Shout out to keeping the city lit.
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2: Not all screen time is created equal, and a new study out of Sweden is helping us understand this even better. So researchers followed more than 20,000 people over nearly two decades and determined that passive screen time, like sitting on the couch and watching television, raised someone's risk of dementia. But if they did something active, like reading, puzzles, or interacting with other people, this same group of people saw their risk of dementia drop. Just like you gotta put the work in to keep your body in shape as you age, you basically have to do the same thing with your brain. A couple things I have found to help: working to learn something new every day, whatever it might be, challenging yourself in some way every day, and really importantly, staying socially active. Some days that means meeting friends in person. Other days, maybe an email, a text, or a phone call. Just stay engaged. I'm Dr. Sanjay Gupta, helping you live a better life.
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1: It's Didi in the morning. And if you missed the show... Some say men cheat because they lack self-control.
2: We are conquerors by nature, so we feel like our self-control doesn't need to be controlled.
1: I can tell. Yeah, he liked to conquer. Look
2: yes,
1: at that.
2: Indeed.
1: All right.
2: So but hold on. Some of them like to be conquered now. Yeah, don't do that.
3: And they be like, conquer me. Conquer me.
2: Conquer me.
1: Is that what they say, JJ?
3: Conquer me.
1: They see you and just say that to you.
3: Just come up to you. No, I don't want no drink. Just conquer me.
2: I love it, man. Now, look, hump day is upon us. And fellas, we're going to need to hear from you and some of the ladies on this next topic.
3: Mm-hmm. Come on now. You know life be out here lifing. Mm. So sometimes you just got to go ahead and say,
4: I be down.
1: And we dropping more money on that you know what with that $1,000 minigame. All right. 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
1: Network weather update. I'm meteorologist Frank Johnson. We are drying out and heating up over the next couple of days. Our forecast for tonight, partly cloudy, warm and muggy, a low of 72 degrees. Tomorrow, partly sunny, can't rule out a stray thunderstorm, the high up to 92. And on Thursday, partly sunny, hot and humid, with a high of 94. 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
0: 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No cap, God am a witness. Success feel better independent. 9-11 at the Valley Adelinic. Big Master P vibe, no limit. Falling hard on another hemisphere. Somebody tell them people Mr. Hem is here.
2: Whoa, whoa, whoa, whoa, whoa.
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0: Hemisphere. 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Whoa, whoa, whoa, whoa, whoa, whoa. Mr. Hem is here. Whoa, whoa, whoa, whoa, whoa, whoa. Mr. Hem.
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Yeah, that's gonna do it for me. Shy C packing my bags, gonna slide on up out of the spot. But before I go, I gotta let you know, catch me tomorrow. Gonna be out at PD Auto Sales, broadcasting live from 2 p.m. until 4. Somebody is gonna walk away with these passes to check out the R&B tour. Chris Brown, Usher Raymond, it just might be you. We will find out tomorrow.

0: sales now. 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I like talking to you, not about you. 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
7: 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I Lose Control himself, and you know I had to ask him, who inspired Lose Control?
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0: It's Dee Dee in the Morning. And if you missed the show, some say men cheat because they lack self-control.
1: We are conquerors by nature, so we feel like our self-control doesn't need to be controlled.
0: I can tell. Yeah, he like to conquer. Look
1: yes,
0: at that.
1: Indeed.
0: All right. Well,
1: but hold on. Some of them like to be conquered now. Yeah, don't do that.
2: And they be like, conquer me. Conquer me.
1: Conquer me.
0: Is that what they say, JJ?
2: Conquer me.
0: They see you and just say that to you.
2: Just come up to you. No, I don't want no drink. Just conquer me.
1: I love it, man. Now, look, hump day is upon us. And fellas, we're going to need to hear from you and some of the ladies on this next topic.
2: Mm-hmm. Come on now. You know life be out here lifing. Mm. So sometimes you just got to go ahead and say,
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7: If I were to ask you what makes for a good night's sleep, you'd probably say a dark, quiet room, not too many things on your mind. But every night when you go to get some Z's, how often do you really think about the temperature in your bedroom? 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That's according to the Senior Vice President of Research and Scientific Affairs at the National Sleep Foundation. We often hear about lights and screens and stress, but even modest changes in temperature and airflow can influence both how quickly you fall asleep and how deeply you stay asleep. Most experts will recommend a room temperature of 60 to 67 degrees Fahrenheit. You might also experiment with your sheets and what you actually wear to bed. Play around a bit and see what improves your sleep. 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I'm Dr. Sanjay Gupta, helping you live a better life.
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6: I don't know about you, but my social media feeds are flooded with lotions and potions and gadgets, all promising to unlock different components of longevity. But if you log off, take a step back from all the hype, you'll find that the actual keys to a longer, healthier life are hiding in plain sight. There are four of them. Number one, nutrition. The Mediterranean diet really is the gold standard. Number two, exercise. You should be getting 150 minutes of moderate intensity exercise or 75 minutes of vigorous intensity exercise every week, plus strength training and stretching. Number three, sleep. Sleep is when your body and your brain repair themselves. You should be getting 7 to 9 hours a night. And finally, number four, often gets forgotten, socialization. It's not a bonus. It's a necessity for a healthy life, finding a sense of community, purpose, and belonging. I'm Dr. Sanjay Gupta, helping you live a better life.
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